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Michigan. Yeah, yeah, yeah. 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
1: Man gravy. I don't know what else to call it. Semen. 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We don't never don't know.
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1: It's not because you can get a bacterial infection.
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2: 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It's actually really good for your skin.
1: What? No. Okay. We're done here. It isn't. Whale stuff is, and snail stuff is.
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1: You had to open your mouth. 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
1: So the disappearance of Lynette Hooker, I mean, Michigan woman, made national news. 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
1: The greatest song ever written after a pep talk from Dad. 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
2: Here's a look at today, June 4th in rock history. Today in 1967, Jimi Hendrix covers the Beatles' new song, Sgt. Pepper's Lonely Hearts Club Band, at Savile Theatre in London just days after its release, with George Harrison and Paul McCartney in the audience. In 1979, Fleetwood Mac record the USC Trojan Marching Band at Dodger Stadium in Los Angeles for use in their song Tusk, the title track to their first album since Rumors. You can't start a fire. You can't start a fire without a spark. And in 1984, Bruce Springsteen releases Born in the USA, one of the best-selling rock albums ever, featuring seven top 10 singles. And that's a look at today, June 4th

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1: There was a list of things. Guys turning 40, you're going to pick one of these like six things to happen to you. You're going to be a craft beer enthusiast. You're going to get really into weed.
2: Yeah.
1: You're going to get really into some outdoorsy thing like fishing or hunting.
2: Yeah.
1: And one of the things on the list was you're going to get into cycling. I promise you that won't be the thing I pick.
2: Okay. Probably a good idea, Trav.
1: Yeah. I mean, if I put a pair of those bike shorts on, it's going to look like I'm smuggling grapes down
2: there. You won't see it if I put it on. My body will consume it. And then I need a bigger, wider bike seat. That bike seat will get lost. I know. It's not. There's nothing pretty.
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1: I'm not mad at Bonnie Blue. Like, okay. I mean, she makes millions.
2: Yeah.
1: I couldn't do it.
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1: It's a world record. Other people eat, you know, pickles. How many pickles can you eat in an hour? I mean, there are different world records, hot dog eating contests. Why did I choose pickles and hot dogs? That was a little phallic.
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1: You've gone through the pregnancy with your wife.
2: Yeah.
1: And you took the paternity and all that stuff the whole time, all the, so you were like in it.
2: Yeah. Okay.
1: And can you imagine, can you even fathom somebody not knowing they're pregnant, given what the kicking, the blah, blah, blah? I mean, it happens.
2: It never made sense to me even before.
1: This woman, the headline says this: woman thought she ate a bad batch of nachos. Hours later, she unexpectedly gave birth to twins.
2: Oh my.
1: No idea she was pregnant. 30-year-old. She thought the pain was have been eaten. She had terrible stomach pains. She was spending, they were camping. She was already a mom. And then she had stomach pains. Already a mom, you think you'd know what you feel like when you're pregnant. She originally thought she had eaten a bad batch of nachos, but she was 31 week and 2 days pregnant. Wanted to, went to the hospital to make sure it was gassy or whatever it was and had twins. To see if it was gas and had twins. How about that?
2: It's just so, it's going to sound bad.
1: Oh, God. Oh, God.
2: It's so irresponsible. It really is.
1: Why? You don't.
2: Because you should know if you're pregnant or not. Like, that's kind of a, it's an obligation.
1: I mean.
2: It's a responsibility.
1: You know what? You should know if I'm pregnant. How about that? How about you?
2: You should be able to tell based on your activity of like, hey, there's a chance that, I might be just
1: based on what we're doing
2: and what we're not doing.
1: Some people have periods all the way through pregnancy. You don't know.
2: What?
1: Some people have periods all the way through pregnancy. A missed period doesn't always mean. Yes.
2: Oh.
1: Some do.
2: Oh. But still, you should know.
1: Okay.
2: I mean, there's a nausea phase, right?
1: We had, not for everybody. We had a listener one time. She was a young girl. She was 20. And she used to come to all the remotes every time we were out and about. And one time she came with a baby in her arms. And I'm like, what the heck? And she goes, I was taking a bath a couple of weeks ago, and I had cramps, and out came this baby in the bathtub. She had no idea she was pregnant here in Grand Rapids.
2: Oh,
1: no idea. That girl's got to be like 20 now. Her baby's got to be like 20 now. This was years ago. But yeah, no idea.
2: God, it's so trashy.
1: No, it's not.
2: It
1: Some
2: is.
1: People
2: I'm
1: just,
2: sorry.
1: Okay,
2: it is.
1: Okay. What if my brother said to me, are you having that kid out of your stomach or out of your ass? Because I got so wide. Is that a greatest hit? Is that Michelle's
2: volume 8?
1: Okay.
2: Yeah.
1: Because my ass got so wide. So, I mean, some people are just heavy and don't know.
2: Some women show as much.
1: No. Some people don't pop out, especially on your first one. Yeah. But twins, you might, they might be kicking around in there.
2: Dude.
1: She said, everybody's asking me. I know. She goes, everybody's asking me how I could not know. She goes, I don't know. My body just kicked into gear when it was time to give birth, and out came the two. But she said, I had no idea.
2: On our text line, somebody just said, my second came out in the toilet.
1: What? Okay, is that a joke?
2: No.
1: Okay, I mean, I wonder,
2: I don't know.
1: It's
2: very brief.
1: Because some people think they just have, you're right, stomach cramps, or you're a preemie, you have a, or you don't get to the hospital in time, like that lady in the parking lot here in, where's it, Ionia last
2: plan
1: week.
2: Plan it out.
1: Oh, you plan it out.
2: Allegan.
1: You plan it out. You don't know.
2: Wait, not Ionia. Allegan.
1: Okay, well, still, they both have fairs. Allegan County Fair, Ionia Free Fair. That's how I think about Allegan versus Ionia. They both have fairs.
2: But still, I'm saying.
1: Is it different?
2: Yeah, maybe a little bit lower on the totem pole.
1: Wow.
2: You go a little bit.
1: They're pockets.
2: Yeah.
1: There's one a pocket. Okay. There's pockets.
2: Trashy.
1: That's what my mom used to say. There has pockets. All right. All right. I think we're done here.
2: Yeah.
1: We've now killed this story.
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1: Bonnie Blue, OnlyFans creator. Well, she got booted off OnlyFans because I guess she was too vulgar.
2: She did. Really? There's a too vulgar for OnlyFans?
1: Yeah, they learned that they had morals. It's kind of like prisoners having morals when people get locked up too, all of a sudden.
2: They find the Lord.
1: Well, no, it's like they treat certain criminals way worse than others. It's like, wait, since when did you become, you know, the moral compass? People in prison.
2: Right.
1: Anyway, Bonnie Blue, she's pregnant.
2: Okay.
1: She's preggo.
2: Good for her.
1: Well, she ran a publicity stunt a couple months ago that she was pregnant while she was in the middle of one of her stunts during spring break.
2: Is that where she had 1,000 guys in 24 hours? Or not 1,000, but 100? I don't remember.
1: Like 400 or something like that. She vowed to bang every guy in Cancun on spring break.
2: I'm not mad at Bonnie Blue. Okay. I mean, she makes millions.
1: Yeah.
2: And if that's, I couldn't do it, but I can't really.
1: I mean, the logistics of it doesn't make a lot of sense to me. That's the part that
2: it's a world record. Other people eat, you know, pickles. How many pickles can you eat in an hour? I mean, there are different world records, hot dog eating contests. Why did I choose pickles and hot dogs? That was a little phallic.
1: Hey, for this you got a little Bonnie Blue in you. It's okay,
2: I guess. But
1: you had a little Bonnie Blue in you back in the day.
2: But she, shut up. Does she know who the dad is? Is this a plant? Okay, all yes. right. Wow, yes. wow, mm-hmm. that's some math to know who that. How much division and algebra did she have to do, and maybe some geometry to figure out who the father was? Like if I do it on this day and that, and when I ovulate this, but she,
1: you know,
2: she's having a baby shower.
1: Yeah, yeah,
2: like an old fashioned baby shower.
1: Well, she's having an actual, like a shower.
2: Well,
1: like that's the plan.
2: She's
1: stunt.
2: Changing it, right? These girls, all her friends planned a baby shower and they were going to do like, you know, pink and blue and this and that. And she'd rather she changed the color of the shower. It's not pink or blue. It's not boy or girl. It's a whole other color.
1: Yeah.
2: Of which we will not mention, but it's a yellowish, if you will. Okay.
1: We prefer employment.
2: Yep, that's okay. The shower. So she's going to do that for her shower. And some guy on a podcast yelled at her the other day and said, "Aren't you worried about the welfare of that child?" And she goes, "He's completely protected in my womb. I mean, in like, what could you mean?"
1: Like, I mean, like nothing could like. There's nothing that could like physically touch him, right?
2: Well, no, not at all. It doesn't. You know what? I worked with a guy not that long ago. He worked in radio.
1: Sure.
2: He thought that if you ate food, that it would land on the baby's head. Like, he thought going down your mouth could go into your uterus.
1: Oh.
2: Like, what? I mean, he was 30-something. Really? You think that? Come on, dude.
1: Listen, guys don't
2: just
1: know.
2: Just know one.
1: Guys don't know.
2: Guys should know that if I drink water, it's not going to get all over my baby.
1: Okay. Guys don't understand the female anatomy very well. They don't. I will tell you, most men don't.
2: Can I tell you,
1: I had a conversation the other day. I don't know if I should say
2: God,
1: this or not.
2: Go ahead.
1: When I was 16, 17 years old, something happened right in the middle of, you know, having sex.
2: Okay.
1: Right. And I was very freaked out by what happened.
2: Okay.
1: Because it was a mistake. And it could have led to a bigger mistake.
2: Okay.
1: I had to be talked off a ledge by the person I was with.
2: She had to explain to you her anatomy and how you're wrong.
1: I can't.
2: Okay. I got it. Maybe,
1: at this moment in time, that can't happen.
2: Yeah.
1: Like, what do you mean? What do you mean it can't happen?
2: First of all, you think an awful lot of yourself to think that. I mean, like, get over it, bro. Like, you're not, you know, well, my large, you know, I got, what? I can't, you know, and she's like, it doesn't work like that. Yeah, it takes a lot to understand. But you want to know something? That's not necessarily true. It can happen during that time, if that's what we're thinking. I think I'm picking up what you're laying down. And wait, yes, it can. That's false.
1: And you know, for one of the first times, because doesn't it check out for me?
2: Yeah, it's for you. Just stuff everywhere. It's a mess. And poor Trav. Oh, come here. Let me give you a hug. God.
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19: For the ninth year in a row, Finland has been named the happiest country in the world. That's according to the World Happiness Report put out every year by the Wellbeing Research Center at the University of Oxford in the UK. Two other Nordic nations, Iceland and Denmark, came in at numbers 2 and 3. Now, having spent quite a bit of time in these countries over my 2.5 decades as a journalist, I can tell you that this is not at all that surprising. There's an entirely different way of thinking in these countries. We before me, you might say. In other words, the mentality is less adversarial and much more, we're all in this together. One other interesting thing that came up was that no matter where someone lived, the more time they spent on social media, the less happy they were. Want to smile? It's simple. Put your phone away for a bit. I'm Dr. Sanjay Gupta, helping you live a better life.
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1: It's new this year. They are taking in the city of Grand Rapids and some of the outskirts four lane roads and making them two lane roads.
2: Yes.
1: Which is messing up the traffic.
2: Was Plainfield a four lane road?
1: Yeah.
2: I'm trying to remember as a kid. Yeah.
1: And then we have to scooch. Well, down on this end, it was like when it turns into Division, it started and then kind of in that open and then it got. Yeah.
2: Yeah.
1: And let me tell you. A little bit of paint has changed it all. And I saw those guys. They're young kids who are out there working for the city painting the roads, which God love them for doing it.
2: It's a seasonal job.
1: But I did say,
2: great pay.
1: Why is the bike lane in the middle? And they said, that's where they told us to put it. I know. I was the one who rolled the window down.
2: Oh.
1: Handed him a water.
2: Oh, nice.
1: Had a case of water, handed it out and said, why isn't instead of the bike lane being on the right of the road, at the stoplights, they're putting it in the middle so that cars can turn right. Now, on Monroe, cars can't turn right. They can't turn right because of the bike lane is there. So you can't turn. You have to wait. If you're going from Monroe to turn right onto Ann, you can't turn right because there's a bike lane there.
2: Yeah.
1: So you have to wait and then go when the light turns. Do you know what I mean?
2: Yeah.
1: So maybe that's why they moved it to the middle, but it's not safe. And then you have your own middle bike lane. What are you doing in my lane now, some guy in the middle of traffic?
2: I mean, there's just more and more of them, so they're having to accommodate.
1: Who's designing this?
2: The city. They want to be greener. They want public transportation to be a thing. They want people to ride their bikes. They don't want people driving as many cars around. That's why. I mean, especially in our neighborhood, there's so many people that ride bikes. The North End is full of cyclists.
1: I mean,
2: I almost hit one backing out of my driveway the other day.
1: Yeah, I will. And the thing is that, like, the one in the roundabout that I almost hit because I didn't see him in the roundabout. I'm like, why? And if I'm a biker, I don't want to be. And this guy didn't have a blinker. He didn't even give like a this or that. Now, the electric bikes, I kind of understand. But the pedal bikes, no. I know this is an old argument and everybody's been bitching. And then there's the stupid shorts that they wear and the dumb. Nobody's sponsoring you. You're just a dad. Why are you wearing the sponsored number and the helmet? Why are you wearing all the gear?
2: There was a list of things. It says, guys turning 40, you're going to pick one of these like six things to happen to you. You're going to be a craft beer enthusiast. You're going to get really into weed.
1: Yeah.
2: You're going to get really into some outdoorsy thing like fishing or hunting.
1: Yeah.
2: And one of the things on the list was you're going to get into cycling.
1: Oh, I mean,
2: I promise you that won't be the thing I pick.
1: Okay, probably a good idea, Trav.
2: Yeah. I mean, if I put a pair of those bike shorts on, it's going to look like I'm smuggling grapes down
1: you
2: there.
1: You won't see it if I put it on. My body will consume it. Just be a bunch of dimples sitting on a chair. And then I need a bigger, wider bike seat. I can't have one. That bike seat will get lost. I know. It's not. There's nothing pretty.
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11: Did you know that almost half the vegetables and more than 3/4 of the fruit that we eat in this country come from just one state, California? Yeah, it's true. And according to a new report by the Environmental Working Group, a health advocacy organization, a lot of this produce is tainted with PFAS, which are sometimes referred to as forever chemicals. Why? Well, the EPA says pesticides keep America's food supply safe, abundant, and affordable. And of course, these chemicals are used in every state, not just California. Now, if you are worried, though, about how much you're consuming, the best thing to do is to buy organic produce, if and when you can. 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I'm Dr. Sanjay Gupta, helping you live a better life.
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3: Tell me. Yeah. You know what? You don't want it. Like a hot dog in the hole.
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2: All right, it's Michelle and Travis. Thursday morning. Good morning. Michelle is somewhere in the building. I'm not exactly sure where she went, but she's here somewhere. I saw her. We do have a lot to get to today. We have tickets to go see the Berlin Raceway this weekend. Races all summer long. We're going to be giving away tickets to that. We have another pair of tickets to see Australian Pink Floyd. They're going to be at Four Winds Casino New Buffalo this summer inside the Silver Creek Event Center. We're giving away tickets to that show. We also have our Ultimate Father's Day giveaway.
3: You started?
2: Yeah, it's 6 o'clock.
3: I was doing stuff.
2: You were talking to the people in the other studio.
3: Well, I was because we were talking about why I have my high school pom-pom jacket on today.
2: Oh, God.
3: Which okay. I'll tell you about later in the show.
2: Wonderful.
3: Yeah, but see, so I was doing things and I was getting you coffee.
2: Yeah.
3: I did.
2: Oh, thanks.
3: I got you some coffee here.
2: Sure. Yeah. Ultimate Father's Day giveaway.
3: Yep.
2: We're doing that 4 times this morning, getting 4 people registered, so be listening for that. And if you want to check out what we're giving away, it's on the app or online at WLAV.com. Yep.
3: 4 times. Did you say that 4 times this morning?
2: I did say 4.
3: We're doing 4 times this morning.
2: Quattro, yep.
3: We are in, we got a little complaint. Corporate got a little complaint about us. And typically, we're not allowed to mention. We can't talk about it. We can't do anything with the complaint. We just kind of pretend like it never happened.
2: Sure.
3: But today, we're going to ask for your advice. And we're actually going to, we'll do it probably about 7:30-ish. We're going to talk to the people. We're going to try and talk it out on the air. We are. We're going to try and talk it out because I feel like, Trav, maybe we were a little insensitive. I'm not sure. I'm not sure what they really want. So I said, all right, well, let's do it on the air, bitches.
2: Progressive.
3: Yeah, so we're going to do that this morning. Also, we got a bunch of stuff. Berlin Raceway tickets. I mean, we got stuff happening this morning. Yeah.
2: Is it PETA?
3: Yeah,
2: that's the one.
3: Oh, because you talked about PETA yesterday. No, my fellow Petans. Is it Petans? PETAans. My fellow Petans. Why you had people?
2: I had 3 different people say to me yesterday. 3 different people go, screw them.
3: Yeah, people like to hate on PETA for sure, and PETA's not without fault as well.
2: Well, yesterday we did the story about how they want robot dogs to replace the actual dogs for the Grand Rapids Police Department after one of the dogs got stabbed during the middle of an arrest or whatever. So
3: the Petans came out of the woodwork. Or the anti-Petans came out of the woodwork.
2: Yeah.
3: The game last night was did you watch the whole thing?
2: No, I turned it off.
3: What?
2: I went to bed.
3: Oh, Trav.
2: Well, the game didn't freaking start until almost 9 o'clock.
3: Did you see the fan rundown? Fan rundown tried to take a selfie with Wembanyama.
2: Yeah.
3: What? First of all, it's a ballsy move of that person, and I kind of appreciate it. I kind of appreciate the move. I don't care. The person who ran down and got their selfie, which I want to see. Please post the picture.
2: They didn't get his face in it.
3: Oh,
2: he's
3: really?
2: Too tall.
3: Oh, that's hilarious. All right.
2: Because when you're taking a selfie with somebody taller than you, you have to angle the phone down, basically. When you do this, you're going to get his chest, not his head.
3: It's basically you and Wembanyama's crank.
2: Yeah.
3: Right? And it's bulging you. And then you have the rest of sports coming up, right?
2: Yes. Tigers played yesterday. Also some news from college sports. We'll get to it all next.
0: West Michigan traffic is on LAV.
4: A nice, smooth, relatively quiet Thursday morning commute, at least so far across most of West Michigan. Still dealing with that car fire, although it should pretty much be cleared out of the way now. 68th Street at Kalamazoo Avenue in Kent County. A stalled vehicle out of the way, Leonard at Walker Village Drive. We do have closures continuing in Kent County at Buchanan Avenue and Hall Street through mid-November. I'm Dave Cackley. That's a look at traffic.
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6: Here we are again, Michigan. 6 innocent lives taken. 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
9: More and more people are using magnesium supplements to help them sleep. But are they safe? And do they really work? Well, first, let's talk about actual magnesium. That's an essential mineral that is needed for more than 300 different processes in the body, according to one dietitian. And most people get enough of it simply from the foods they eat. Now, if you're not getting enough, there are a few different types of supplements you can try. But as always, you should talk to your doctor before starting any new medication or supplement, whether it's prescription or over-the-counter. Now, when it comes to the science, we looked into this, and I gotta say, there's not a lot of strong evidence that magnesium supplements will actually help you sleep. They might help you manage pain, they might help you lower your stress levels, or work to get your muscles to relax. And maybe it's those things then that help you get some better sleep. I'm Dr. Sanjay Gupta, helping you live a better life.
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2: 13 on your side weather. Highs in the mid-80s today again with lots of sunshine. Tomorrow and Saturday, similar conditions with rain moving in.
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2: Major League Baseball yesterday, Tigers and Rays in Tampa. Tigers looking for their first series sweep in nearly 2 months. They get a strong outing from starting pitcher Troy Melton. A little shaky at first, but ends up going 8 innings, giving up just 2 runs. And the bats stay hot.
27: 2-2. Dylan Dingler smashes it. Deep left field. Done again! Dylan Dingers for everybody here in Tampa.
3: Dingers for everybody. Dingers all around.
2: He had a really good series against Tampa Bay. Tigers beat the Rays 8-2, and they sweep the top team in the American League.
3: That's what I was going to ask. Are the Rays any good?
2: Very good.
3: This is my theory about a Detroit team.
2: I'm going to
3: say it again.
2: Sure.
3: They beat the good teams and lose against the crappy teams.
2: Well, that seems to be the case right now for the Tigers. We'll see what happens this weekend. They have an off day today. They have the Seattle Mariners coming into town. Mariners kind of hanging around the middle of the pack, but I believe they've won 7 or 8 straight now. First pitch Friday night at 6:40 back at Comerica Park. Framber Valdez will get the start for the Tigers in that one. Whitecaps beat the Dayton Dragons last night 6-4, snapping a 3-game losing skid. They play again tonight at 6:35 out of LMCU Ballpark. By the way, Michelle, tonight, it's their salute to cheese.
3: Today's National Cheese Day.
2: Mm-hmm.
3: How are they saluting cheese?
2: I don't know.
3: We don't know. Are we going to get cheese? Like, you get an extra slice on burger out there? What do we get? What?
2: I don't know, man. Maybe half off mozzarella sticks or something. I'm not sure. The cheese curds.
3: Please let me get in the announcer's booth and do some cheese puns. That was a Gouda hit.
2: Oh, God.
3: I can't.
2: Oh, God.
3: He's sliding in debris.
2: We want people to listen. You know?
3: Oh my God, the ballpark's having cheese day.
2: Yep, it's their
3: Who's the big cheese around here?
2: Oh God.
3: I'm not going to be able.
2: I regretted saying this. I put this down in my notes for sports, and while I was doing it, I said to myself, I'm going to regret this.
3: Don't let anyone grader you down. I can't. I would be so provolone without
2: you. Well, I was sitting in my underwear in my living room at 3:30 this morning preparing for this show.
3: Life is feta when the Whitecaps win. I can't. It's cheese day out there. What do you get? A brick of cheese? What do you get?
2: I'm going to regret this.
3: A slice of American? What do you get out there? I want to know.
2: You got connects out there. Call somebody.
3: By the way, I talked to Jim Jarecki yesterday, the general manager, and he said he has my championship ring. Pa-pow! You think I'm just playing. This is a big deal. And you know what? I'm going to wear the crap out of that thing. I'm going to wear it.
2: Good.
3: I am going to wear it with pride.
2: You should.
3: Because I have the big cheese. It's a brilliant day.
2: Why don't you call Jim Jarecki and ask him what they're doing out at the ballpark tonight, then, salute to cheese.
3: I bet you, Swiss, you were going tonight. Oh, All right. I don't know what they're going to do. What? It has to say. I'm going to look it up whilst you're doing something that doesn't matter.
2: Okay, because there's a couple other things I want to get to here.
3: Okay.
2: NBA Finals last night started Game 1 in San Antonio between the Knicks and Spurs. New York finds a way to battle back from a 15-point deficit in the second half to win the opening game of the series, 105-95. Jalen Brunson, 30 points to lead all scorers in that game. They take a 1-0 series lead. Game two is tomorrow night in San Antonio. And some college football news. Former Alabama head coach Nick Saban faced several United States senators Wednesday on Capitol Hill and pleaded to Congress to bring some order to the system that badly needs fixing in college sports with the NIL and transfer portal era.
1: Right now in college football, we have no rules. We have state laws. We have different in every state. We have litigation. The NCAA cannot enforce their own rules because every time they try to enforce the rule, there's a lawsuit. So, I mean, an example would be Ole Miss's quarterback. They say he can't play next year. He's playing next year because of litigation. So, but this is just the way it is. It's become an arm race. Who spends the most has got the best chance to win. But I think it's a race to the bottom because if you don't spend to win, you lose your fan base and you don't have any revenue.
2: He went on to say during his testimony yesterday in front of Congress that when he was still at Alabama and they started allowing NIL money into the program to pay the athletes, they started with a $2.7 million budget. By year two of it, it rose to about $7 million. And during his last year at Alabama, it was at $11 million. He said now, and going into 2026, there's some programs that have north of $40 million to spend on their football program.
3: Well, I agree with the fact that it has trashed college sports. It should be about going to college and playing collegiate sports, right?
2: Sure.
3: However, compared to what his salary is, and sure, sometimes you make money off a kid's back.
2: You do.
3: You got a winning quarterback who's like going all this and that and first round and all that stuff. You know, it's hard to, it's there has to be a balance, but there isn't, and there never will because money's involved. But it's like not fair. I didn't think it was that fair when it was such a huge moneymaker, unless you put caps on what colleges can make with sports, but you never will. But you should, because make it equal for everybody.
2: If you put a cap on what colleges make off their sports, you realize like 99.9% of the schools operate in the red because none of their other programs make money.
3: Yeah, I know
2: their
3: all
2: football
3: that.
2: And basketball
3: well,
2: programs
3: stop paying make, everybody so much.
2: Well, the pro. Well, that's the problem.
3: Yeah, I know. Including the coaches.
2: Well. Yeah, I agree. I don't think college football coaches should be making north of $10 million.
3: It shouldn't be millions, a college coach. You shouldn't make millions. Most college coaches started out as professors at the school who happened to know about that sport. You know, that's how it all started, just like how the players started. And then that got all blown out of proportion because we were taking pro coaches and bringing them down to college, and it got all ruined by then. So, I mean, you know, this has been a slow build, and here it is.
2: Well, Saban, he testified his support for what's called the Protect College Sports Act that was initially started between two different people. One of them is Ted Cruz. And basically the rules for the Protect College Sports Act, it would include limiting athletes to transferring schools only one time without penalty.
3: I agree with that.
2: The second time you transfer, you have to sit out an entire year, which is what it used to be.
3: Oof, yeah.
2: Limit athlete eligibility to a maximum of 5 years. Doesn't matter what injury history is, because a lot of athletes will say now, well, you know, I hurt my knee during my sophomore year. I should get an extra year of eligibility. Well, you know, I tweaked this that year. I missed a handful of games. I should get it. By then, you got a guy that's been playing college sports
3: 40.
2: For set. Yeah, he's
3: got 40. Grandkids.
2: Right, exactly. And Saban made in that comparison the Ole Miss quarterback, Trinidad Chambliss, who's from Grand Rapids. He played high school football at Forest Hills Northern. What he did, he found a judge in Mississippi where he plays college football to grant him an extra year of eligibility because there's no guardrails.
3: Sure. Is Saban willing to take less salary then, too, if you're going to protect college sports?
2: Well, I mean, he doesn't coach it.
3: I know he doesn't. I understand that. But when and if and did, you know.
2: Mm-hmm.
3: It's just, it's gone to hell in a handbasket. It's gone to crap.
2: Hell in a handbasket?
3: Handbasket or
2: handbasket? I think so.
3: Right.
2: Well, the other big thing here now is you see in college basketball, guys that skip college to go to the NBA, they're getting drafted and getting put in the NBA's G League and going, this kind of sucks. I can go back to college and make more money than what I'm doing. And you got 22-year-old guys going, I'm going to go play for Alabama this year. I'm going to go to Michigan.
3: You know what? Pan, it's open. You can't put the genie back in the bottle.
2: Well, they're certainly trying to. Yeah, and I guess this new act is being supported by a lot of people, a lot of public figures.
3: So. Well, all righty, Trav.
2: Yeah.
3: Okay, so next one, right? Right. By the way, back to the cheese. They're just going to have cheesier items in their concessions tonight. The White Caps, because it's cheese day.
2: Do they have an apple pie dessert there? I've been really itching to try apple pie with a slice of cheese on it. It's a big delicacy in the South.
3: It's a big, delicacy is the right word, but it's something that they eat in the South. I mean, and it has to be cheddar.
2: Yeah.
3: Trash. Anyway, I don't know that they have apple pie, and I don't know, but they do. We'll have cheesier items tonight. We might have to pop in there.
2: Okay.
3: We'll have to pop in and see again.
2: Yeah, you pop in there.
3: Sure, I'll pop in.
2: Hold court for a while.
3: Hey, garden gnomes, am I right? 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
2: I am not a huge yard art person, but the the gnome has taken over a lot of yards. There's a lot of interesting yard art this year. There is.
3: And like in Grand Rapids, yeah, or as you're going north to your palatial?
2: Oh, north, there's homemade yard art. And that means homemade signs, homemade. And they have, up north, there's giant gnomes. Like gnomes 6 feet tall on some
3: kind of like
2: grass.
3: The skeletons that people get, yeah, but they're gnomes?
2: Yes, yes.
3: Okay.
2: People are buying, but they're homemade.
3: Oh.
2: So they're scary. They look like freak show gnomes.
3: Oh.
2: I have one little ceramic gnome that somebody made me years ago, and it's in my herb garden, and it stays out there all winter, so it's beat to crap.
3: Yeah.
2: And it's on its knees, like it's on all fours. Like, please, and that it's like it's crawling around in the dirt.
3: Oh.
2: And it's got a little gnome hat on.
3: I thought
2: and he's
3: that was
2: like,
3: going
2: oh,
3: somewhere else, but
2: no,
3: okay.
2: No, no, no. Okay. Yeah. And I feel bad for him because he's stuck out there all winter.
3: Eh.
2: But not that bad. This lady's ticked because somebody stole. She's had a gnome collection for how long?
3: 30 years.
2: Okay. Nobody needs this.
4: Why would someone do this? The gnomes.
5: A collection of gnomes was stolen from a home in North Fort Myers. Deputies are still searching for this thief of the garden variety. Gulf Coast News reporter Kyle Schmidt is talking to the owner who's giving her remaining gnomes a new home.
2: What? Yeah.
4: At first I was upset, hurt, like, wow. Mm-mm. Now I'm just mad.
6: This Ring Cam video shows the moments a man rides a tricycle on Sean Haynes' property in North Fort Myers to steal her gnomes.
4: Why would someone do this? The gnomes.
6: And then it happened again.
4: Yeah, they all had different significances to them. And I'm heartbroken.
7: A gnome collection that's been growing over the last 30 years once filled this area. But after over 25 of them were stolen, Sean Haynes keeps the rest inside and out of harm's way.
4: That is all I have left after.
3: Wait, she keeps them inside a screened-in porch.
2: Okay, first of all, why are the sheriffs wasting their time searching for stolen gnomes? When there's plenty, where is this? Where in Florida?
3: Fort Myers.
2: Okay, there's plenty of stuff going on in Fort Myers.
3: Yeah.
2: Okay.
3: Well, I kind of feel bad for this lady. No. I mean, did you hear her talk?
2: She doesn't have much. The gnomes are like all she has.
3: You know she's not married.
2: There's not a husband to be found.
3: No.
2: There's not a family to be found. The gnomes are her family.
3: Yeah.
2: There's a lady on TikTok. I'm standing up for this. She has dolls. Wait, she's only like 40. And she has these dolls that look like real babies. And she has three of them and she treats them like they're real babies, like real triplets.
3: You got to be careful because it might be a trauma thing, man.
2: I don't give a crap. You know what? Talk to somebody. It is the creepiest freak show thing. And then she's got like a stuffed dog. I'm like,
3: you know, okay.
2: And I thought, this is fake. Somebody's taking video. It's fake, but it's not.
3: Dominic watches this show on YouTube called, it's Miss Rachel. She's like it's for babies and toddlers, speech stuff.
2: I'm Miss Rachel, A, B, C, D. Okay.
3: And she will like feed like baby dolls and stuff on there. And I'm like, okay, this is getting a little weird.
2: Stop.
3: It's getting a little
2: weird.
3: Stop.
2: Like the food just, or that one, that real baby that craps the food out. There's a realistic baby that you feed and then you squeeze its tummy and little poop comes out of it.
3: Oh,
2: yeah.
3: Fun.
2: Real baby or whatever. But the same thing with the collection. I find that a collection is filling a hole. It's filling a void. Have you collected anything ever in your life?
3: I used to collect like Yu-Gi-Oh! And Pokemon cards when I was a kid.
2: Okay, that's a kid thing. I get that.
3: Sports cards.
2: And I collect. I understand the sports card collection.
3: Video games.
2: It's still filling a void, but I do understand. But, I used to collect the biggest thing you can collect in life, punch bowls. I used to collect them. Vintage punch bowls. I don't know why. I just thought they were pretty. I used them. I don't know why.
3: Punch bowls.
2: Yeah, like glass punch bowls with hello, darling.
3: I see.
2: Yes, tink, tink, tink.
3: Okay, punch. I see. I got it.
2: But
3: okay.
2: I think a collection is, again, you're filling a void of something or your Kentucky Derby glasses. I collect those. I don't know why. I don't like horse racing. I just think they're cool little items.
3: What does a Kentucky Derby class look like?
2: They make a new one every year. It's the same size, and they put all the horses on it. And it's like a T-shirt. It's like a concert tee, only a glass. And
3: it's like the glass they put the mint juleps in.
2: At the race, or whatever. Yeah.
3: Okay.
2: And there's as many glasses as there are derbies. How many derbies? 100 and whatever, 90, whatever. That many. There's one for every year. But again, it made me feel good to buy them, but then I just put them somewhere. So this gnome lady, for her to like this to be her entertainment, it's weird. And what kind of vapid suction vortex of a hole are you trying to fill?
3: You know, I'm a fan of in a scenario like this, just let her be.
2: She doesn't have much.
3: She sounds like, based on how she's talking,
2: and
3: like,
2: what do you get because of the lift?
3: There might be something else going on there.
2: They're her children. What do you get by stealing somebody's gnomes? Do you sell them? No. It's not like they're collectible. Like, stop it.
3: Why do people steal like signs out of people's yards? I mean, it doesn't make
2: because
3: it's
2: they
3: just
2: can.
3: It's just for
2: You're
3: the
2: right.
3: thrill of stealing something
2: in the
3: at
2: yard
3: that
2: art?
3: Point. Or it's, you know, meth. It's Fort Myers, Florida. So.
2: The yard art this year. What is it with the gold? Somebody had a gold dog statue in their front yard. It freaked me out. Yeah, yard art this year's next level.
3: Really?
2: Maybe because we're pissed off at the winter, how terrible the winter was, that we're like, I will show you summer. I'll put everything out in my... But yard art... I have a frog king that you stick in the ground, and it's this frog, and he's got a crown, okay? He's a metal frog king that I bought off some artist. I don't know, at an art fair. At the Ann Arbor Art Fair, probably 30 years ago.
3: Sure, you got ripped off for
2: probably,
3: that.
2: Probably. I'm sure I paid like $100 for this thing, and it's worth probably 20.
3: And he got it for $6 and at Dollar General.
2: Yeah, and he stays out all winter. I don't know why
3: You don't bring him in?
2: No, it's an it. It's not a him, it's an it.
3: Oh.
2: Yeah.
3: There's not a noticeable crank on the frog?
2: No, he's
3: not.
2: And this is the thing. If you assign a pronoun to your inanimate object, you got a problem. Like when women go, do you like my purse? She's a beauty. It's not a she. It's an it.
3: I think with a garden gnome, though, I mean, depending on like...
2: No.
3: Because there's so many different styles. There's probably female garden gnomes.
2: Well, there are
3: gnome
2: little girls in there. Yeah, but I just... Okay. I don't know.
3: You know what's really big in my neighborhood?
2: Yeah.
3: It's not... Would you consider a solar light yard art?
2: Yes.
3: My wife...
2: Yeah,
3: we probably have 20 of them.
2: You can do overkill on solar lights, especially if they're shaped like animals. Do not the flamingo solar lights.
3: She's got two shaped like cats, so I mean,
2: there's that. No, no, that's it. That's all I have to say. No, we
3: at least our grass is cut, and you know the lady that had all of her garden gnomes stolen.
2: Yeah.
3: At least her grass is cut. I don't care about your yard art. Is your grass cut?
2: Cut the damn grass.
3: That's what I care about.
2: Cut the damn grass. And you know what?
3: Or I'm calling the city.
2: Maybe weed whack. Maybe weed whack a little. Or put weeds around the gnome so you can't... Or I'm calling the city. Of course you are. Hey, we have caller 25 right now, 459-9797. Here's what we have. We've got Berlin Raceway tickets for you to go this Saturday night to see the races. Caller 25, 459-9797 gets them. Automatic.
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0: 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West Michigan traffic is on LAV.
8: Still relatively quiet on the expressways. A little more company through the S-curve downtown Grand Rapids. Closures lingering across Ottawa County, Van Buren Street between US 31 and 128th Avenue. Another couple of weeks left on that project. Still dealing with closures downtown. Of course, MLK over 131, bridge reconstruction. Going to continue all the way through probably Thanksgiving. I'm Dave Cackley. That's a look at traffic.
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17: 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It reinforces the alignment, stability, and coordinated muscle activation that supports how your body moves, whether you're doing strenuous exercise or simply going about your daily life. 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Even though you walk every day, Dana does say you can make small adjustments to immediately improve your walking mechanics. 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I'm Dr. Sanjay Gupta, helping you live a better life.
3: 13 on your side weather. Highs in the mid-80s today again with lots of sunshine. Tomorrow and Saturday, similar conditions with rain moving in.
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2: All right, it was Greg Jewett, who used to race out at Berlin, by the way. For a few years, then his kids did. But Greg, you are going to the races. We'll have more of those before 10 o'clock this morning. Also, the Father's Day queue to call is coming up before 7. We'll do that. Your chance to win.

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1: So a forecast from outplacement and consulting firm Challenger Gray and Christmas suggests that 2026 could be the weakest summer for teen hiring since the federal government began tracking the data back in 1948.
2: Back in my day. You know, it's funny that
1: how they tracked the data in 1948.
2: They just asked around. People, there were pens and paper, pencil and paper. That's how they kept data back in the day. They counted.
1: I don't feel like anything was accurate.
2: Manually. Listen, before the internet, I mean, I found something cleaning out my stuff the other day. It was a booklet of on-air trivia and jokes that we got every week in the mail. Like, there was no internet. So, like, yeah, I'm just saying. So,
1: boy,
2: I guess you had to, they asked, they could call them on the, there were phones.
1: Yeah.
2: Hello, 901G FLP. There were party lines.
1: Yeah.
2: One ringy dingy. But this is funny that you say this because I was talking with somebody the other day and they said their daughter who graduated high school, she's going to off to college.
1: Yeah.
2: Can't find a job this summer, like anywhere. And I'm like, is because I know when I took my mom to Kohl's the other day, they had a sign, help wanted, summer help wanted.
1: Sure.
2: And I feel like summer's a slow time for Kohl's, but it's a busy time for like ice cream places, fast food places.
1: Yeah.
2: I was always a lifeguard and taught swimming, so I always, you know.
1: Yeah, working for the city. You're a city employee then, right?
2: City employee. I worked for the school district out in Fruitport, so yeah.
1: Yeah.
2: And then I worked at Pleasure Island Water Park, which, of course, was the pinnacle. Everybody wanted to be a lifeguard there.
1: Pleasure Island Water Park.
2: Yep, out on Ponaluna Road, right by, on Black Lake, right by Hoffmeister State Park. It was a huge water park.
1: Interesting name choice.
2: Yeah, well, that's, you know, back in the day, it was in the 70s, Trav.
1: Yeah, that's true. That's true. No, I mean, so the reason why they're saying this could be the weakest summer for teen hiring is because AI automation taking certain jobs from teenagers. When's the last time you were in a lobby for like a fast food restaurant?
2: Oh, I know. You said this. And there's the kiosks now. It's been a minute. I won't do the kiosk. I'll go up and talk to them.
1: So I've been in two lobbies of McDonald's locations in the past like month and a half. What?
2: Do you eat inside?
1: No.
2: When's the last time you sat in a McDonald's and ate?
1: An eight?
2: When have you eaten last in McDonald's?
1: Like college?
2: Culver's. I take my mom to Culver's and we eat inside.
1: Yeah. College, maybe. It's been a long time.
2: Yeah. Well,
1: I usually go through the drive-thru, or if the drive-thru's busy, I'll go into the lobby and I'll order.
2: So that's why you think there's not as many fast food jobs?
1: Yeah, well, so when you go into a McDonald's lobby now, there's a bunch of kiosks. Nobody actually waits on you. They just bring your food out to you with your number order.
2: Okay, well, that's people.
1: Order number. Yeah.
2: I mean,
1: they do it. There's no more like I remember when I first started working at McDonald's as a teenager. It was my first actual job. We had three people dedicated to working the front counter.
2: Desk. Yeah. At each register.
1: Because you had two people at a register and you had a person waiting behind them as like a runner for like things like cups or napkins.
2: Ketchup. I need extra ketchup.
1: Sure.
2: Get some ketchup. Can I get some salt with this ketchup? It's not salting itself.
1: Well, there you go. You eliminate three jobs right there. They don't need that anymore.
2: Wow.
1: Yeah.
2: I don't know. I mean, is it really, or is it that kids won't do that stuff? Like kids don't want to pick blueberries like I did at age 14. Get back out there in that field. There's no, you got a crown. Put a crown on that bucket. The bucket has to crown with blueberries.
1: You guys used to pick blueberries for a job?
2: Oh my God. My mom dropped us off at 7 in the morning at the blueberry.

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3: West Michigan traffic is on LAV.
4: Moderate to heavy traffic flows 96, the Ford, north and southbound 131. No major accidents going right now. Closures, Comstock Park, northbound 131, West River Drive, also downtown Grand Rapids. MLK over 131, hopefully, possibly, maybe finishing up around Thanksgiving. Lakeshore, fairly quiet, 96, Muskegon to Grand Rapids, 34. I'm Dave Cackley. That's a look at traffic.
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7: You ever wake up in the middle of the night or maybe first thing in the morning and notice drool on your pillow? Unless you're sleeping next to someone who hasn't already seen all your good, bad, and ugly, it's probably not that big a deal and not anything to worry about unless it's something that just started happening recently. When people drool at night, it's often because of a stuffy nose, acid reflux, or being a mouth breather. People who sleep on their stomach or side are more likely to drool than someone who sleeps on their back. But in some cases, drooling at night can be a warning sign of something more serious, like dental issues, sleep apnea, or even early symptoms of Parkinson's disease. If you're at all concerned about this, the best place to start is with an ENT doctor, an ears, nose, and throat doctor. They can recommend a sleep study to possibly get some answers. I'm Dr. Sanjay Gupta, helping you live a better life.
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11: 13 on your side weather. Highs in the mid-80s today again with lots of sunshine. Tomorrow and Saturday, similar conditions with rain moving in.
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2: Yeah.
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2: Scott Swindell is now registered for our Ultimate Father's Day giveaway. Your next chance. We'll be doing it every hour today, every hour this morning during the morning show. So we'll do it again before 8. One thing you've done, Travis, you instantly regretted.
4: Malort.
2: What?
4: Malort.
2: What's Malort?
4: Type of alcohol.
2: It is?
4: Yep.
2: Is it like a whiskey? Is it a...
4: It's a dark liquor. I'm not sure what it is. It might be its own thing.
2: What? You did like a shot of it or something?
4: Yep. I was at Bob's Bar in Grand Rapids, actually. Yep.
2: Oh.
4: Jepson's Malort. It's a extremely bitter wormwood-based liqueur that serves as the unofficial... Oh, yeah. It's a Chicago thing. Because I did a...
2: Ugh.
4: What do they call that? A Chicago handshake? You have an old style and a Malort shot?
2: Yeah. I've never heard of that.
4: Yeah, yeah.
2: Ooh.
4: They had like $5 Chicago handshakes at Bob's Bar when we were there one day. It was like a Saturday during the day because we were doing some day drinking. This is pre-baby, obviously. And I ended up puking that night, and I'm pretty sure it was because of that.
2: Well,
4: it just upset my stomach,
2: good
4: man.
2: Good for you for trying it, getting yourself out there, trying something new, but it doesn't always turn out the way you'd expect. Yeah, this is somebody on Threads. They made a list of things. They asked, what's something you tried once, then immediately decided no way for the rest of your life? Like, you'll never taste Malort again.
4: No, it was awful. Like, I will never do a shot of that
2: ever
4: again.
2: You know what? I just had a flashback in that same vein.
4: Yeah.
2: We were at North Kent Mall. There was a deli on the right when you walked in, like a soda place with a deli. And my mom got a, what's the sandwich with a Reuben sandwich?
4: Oh, I love a Reuben.
2: I took a big bite of it when she went to the bathroom and threw up instantly because I didn't know I had sauerkraut on it.
4: Oh,
2: sauerkraut is the...
4: How old were you?
2: I can't do sauerkraut. Like 7.
4: I was going to say, well...
2: I mean, literally threw up right on the floor in the...
4: Do you still not like sauerkraut?
2: I have not eaten it since.
4: Really?
2: I like kapusta.
4: You're
2: That's
4: not a
2: different.
4: Sauerkraut
2: hate
4: person?
2: Sauerkraut. Hate it.
4: You're a Polak.
2: I know.
4: You don't like sauerkraut.
2: Kapusta's different. That's different.
4: No,
2: That's
4: for
2: sweeter,
4: sure.
2: But sauerkraut, no, I do not like vinegar.
4: Oh.
2: Ugh. Also, when I got on that zip line, great. Until the one that was up and down the zip line in Mexico, when I got on it, I thought, I'm going to do the advanced one because I'm cool. You go upside down and stuff. Instantly regretted. Thought, what am I doing? You're going to kill yourself. You're an old lady. What are you doing? Instantly regretted. We'll never do it again. Here's one on here. Somebody said, Travis, what's one thing you have done, Travis Gibbs, that you'll never do again, but I'm convinced to get you back to do it again because we did it wrong?
4: Snorkeling.
2: This person said, I'm still spitting out seawater. That's because you kept inhaling, you kept eating the ocean.
4: Oh, God, I get chills just thinking about it.
2: You'll never snorkel. You're like,
4: It was awful.
2: You were horrible in the water.
4: It was awful being in that water, if I'm being honest.
2: Checking out a battery charge with my tongue. You ever do that?
4: I've never done that.
2: What? The tip of a 9-volt with your tongue?
4: Never.
2: One guy did it, and he burnt his tongue. We did it all the time.
4: I ended up with a lazy eye over it.
2: Right. He had a stroke. His whole right side doesn't move. Traveling anywhere with extended family on vacation. That's what somebody said. These are things that people will try once and will never do again.
4: You see, this is what Abby's trying to talk me into next summer.
2: With who?
4: Well, it's not extended family. It's my in-laws. It's her parents.
2: That's extended?
4: Yeah.
2: No,
4: so
2: where, what?
4: Her,
2: okay,
4: one of her best friends just got engaged. Her and her fiance live, right outside of Boston.
2: No.
4: Right?
2: Yes.
4: And I was all excited because, she got asked to be a bridesmaid. She got this nice bag in the mail with
2: Woo!
4: A bunch of gifts and stuff. I'm like, this will be great. You know, we can drop off Dominic at your parents' house before we go out on the East Coast. I've never been out on the East Coast. I've never been to New York City. I've never been to Washington, D.C. I've never been to Boston.
2: You can drive there. You can drive up through Canada. Oh. It's a really quick trip. It's great. Niagara Falls, it's fun.
4: Well, I already asked my parents if they'd go with us. And I go, are they invited to the wedding?
2: You're going
4: to. No. Like, why would you do that? Like, I got mad. I was like, why would you do that?
2: Yeah.
4: She goes, I want to do things as a family. I go, I understand that, but we also need a little bit of time away.
2: Skosh.
4: Just a skosh. And I've never done this before. It'd be nice to do this without a baby. I love our son. He's not going to remember this trip.
2: It's like a mini honeymoon for you guys. Plus, the East Coast is great. Yeah, I agree. I'll tell you what else.
4: That was a two-dayer. That was a two-dayer in our house.
2: A two-day fight. Well, how did it end up? We won't know until you actually go.
4: I mean, what do you think?
2: You're going on an extended family.
4: Yeah.
2: Bring your mom, too.
4: Oh, wait.
2: Savage move. You're allowed.
4: It'd be okay if my mom and her boyfriend tagged along.
2: Yeah, if we're taking the whole family, let go. Come on now.
4: A fleet of vehicles going to Boston.
2: These are things. The Gibbs family on vacation.
4: Everybody's just screaming at each other.
2: You're pulling a pop-up camper. 459-9797. Something you instantly did. What you did. You tried once and were instantly regretting that you did it.
4: I have another one.
2: Okay, because we got a great text here. Yeah.
4: Disc golf.
2: It's a long game. It takes a long time.
4: You know where Johnson Park is?
2: Yeah.
4: They have a disc golf course that goes through the woods.
2: Yeah, and it's got hills and stuff.
4: I had a friend talk me into doing that. I thought I was going to die by the end of it because it was like 90 degrees out. It was July, and he's like, it'll be fine. You know, there's shade and stuff. I got home. I think that was the most sore I've been since like playing football in high school.
2: Yeah. You're like, what am I doing?
4: It was awful.
2: Here's a text. I am a 34-year-old black woman. I'm an African-American divorcee. I went on a date with a 29-year-old white guy. I went snowboarding. And she goes, I instantly regretted it.
4: Snowboarding?
2: I couldn't get up from a toilet without a walker for weeks. Never again.
4: Oh. Yeah.
2: Something you regret, something you did, you thought, I'm going to try this, but you instantly regret it. 459-9797. All right, we got some good sports last night. Game one of the basketball championship.
4: And Tigers.
2: Okay.
4: Don't let them get hot. We'll talk about it next.
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5: Moderate to heavy traffic flows. Volume picking up through the S-curve. Also the Ford I-96 seeing a little more company. We got closures in Kent County, Caledonia, Broadmoor between 84th and 68th Street. Road widening ongoing into 2027. Still dealing with closures, of course, downtown MLK over 131. Bridge reconstruction through Thanksgiving. I'm Dave Cackley. That's a look at traffic.
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4: 13 on your side weather. Highs in the mid-80s today again with lots of sunshine. Tomorrow and Saturday, similar conditions with rain moving in.
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4: Major League Baseball yesterday. Tigers and Rays down in Tampa. Final game of this three-game series. Tigers looking for their first series sweep in nearly 2 months. They get a really good performance from starting pitcher Troy Melton. 8 innings, just 2 earned runs. And the bats, well, I mean, really it was Dylan Dingler in this series that helped the Tigers get their first series sweep.
21: 2-2.
22: Dylan Dingler smashes it. Deep left field, gone again! Dylan Dingers for everybody! 6-2.
4: Hard to believe it's been that long since they've swept a team, but they did it yesterday, beating the Rays 8-2. Not only did they sweep a team, that was the best team in the American League, record-wise, going into that series.
2: Woo!
4: Tigers have an off day before returning home to play the Seattle Mariners. First pitch at 6:40 on Friday night. Framber Valdez gets the start.
2: You're not. You can't get out of the car. Get out. Don't lock the door. Trav's coming. You are not allowed on the bandwagon.
4: I don't want back on it yet.
2: You will. Oh, yet. Okay,
4: well, if they rattle off 11 in a row, then I'll be like, maybe.
2: When I said the plenty season, that's what you sounded like, just like that.
4: Yeah.
2: Yeah.
4: Well, I think that's what a lot of San Antonio Spurs sounded like leaving that game last night.
2: Except that guy who jumped down on the floor to get a selfie with Victor Wembanyama.
4: Hopefully it was worth it, because you know he's probably banned from that arena now.
2: I got to find that. It has to be posted somewhere.
4: I'm sure it is. Game one of the NBA Finals was last night. Knicks and Spurs in San Antonio for game one. Man, despite being down by 15 in this game, late in the second half, New York finds a way to battle back to steal game one.
1: Knicks double team. Lassell, tough catch. Hart pokes it away from Wimby. Here comes Brunson. Stutter dribble, drives inside. Layup, banks it in.
4: God, he's good. Jalen Brunson, 30 points in the game to lead all scorers. Knicks beat the Spurs 105-95. Game two is tomorrow night in San Antonio. And some college football news. Former Alabama head coach Nick Saban was on Capitol Hill yesterday addressing Congress, pleading with them to bring order to a system that badly needs fixing in the NIL and transfer portal era of college sports.
11: Right now in college football, we have no rules. We have state laws. We have different in every state. We have litigation. The NCAA cannot enforce their own rules because every time they try to enforce the rule, there's a lawsuit. So, I mean, an example would be Ole Miss's quarterback, they say he can't play next year. He's playing next year because of litigation. So, but this is just the way it is. It's become an arm race. Who spends the most has got the best chance to win. But I think it's a race to the bottom, because if you don't spend to win, you lose your fan base and you don't have any revenue.
2: Okay, says the guy who got paid more than almost any other coach in league.
4: I mean, you get paid coaching on value, right?
2: Understood, but
4: how many national titles did he win at Alabama?
2: How many national titles did the kids win?
4: Well,
2: see what I did.
4: Okay, all right. Well, I agree, and while at the time, I mean, it made sense that, you know, college athletes get a cut of what the NCAA was making off of college football and college basketball. It's gone way too far.
2: It's crazy. You can't put the genie back in the bottle, Trev. You can't put it back in, Trev.
4: Well, they're certainly attempting to.
2: Okay, push. We push, and we push her down, and we push her back in.
4: The most interesting part to me from yesterday's hearing is when Nick Saban brought up when NIL started four or five years ago mm-hmm. now. When he was at Alabama coaching still, his first year when NIL was introduced, they had a $2.7 million budget. The next year, it jumped to $7 million. The next year, it jumped to $11
2: million,
4: which was his last year there. He's been gone for 2 years. Alabama, he didn't mention the school name. He said, there's a school that will have a budget of $40 million to operate with this season in terms of spending money to get kids to play at their school.
2: College freshmen are making $2 and $3 million.
4: That's not even the coaches. That's just the players on the team.
2: See, now my son is a sports fan, and he's for paying the players because he's like, they make all this money on their backs. But sure, there has to be a cap, I think. They can't. It's going to, because it's going to get crazy out of hand. It's like going to be like pros.
4: Yeah.
2: It's not going to be fun.
4: You see certain sports leagues already that operate without a cap, and that's why they're not competitive. I mean, look at Major League Baseball. The Dodgers win every year because they spend way more money than everybody else. Meanwhile, the Pittsburgh Pirates.
2: Used to be the Yankees, right?
4: Well, the Yankees are up there. I mean, it's Yankees, Dodgers, Mets, and then everybody else.
2: We were talking a minute ago about things you instantly regret once you do, right?
4: Yeah.
2: And the guy who jumped down on the court last night during the game to get a selfie of him and Victor Wembanyama. There it is. Did you see the press conference after?
4: No.
2: I didn't hear his reaction to it, Wembanyama's reaction to it. Do you want to hear it?
4: Sure, go ahead.
2: Okay, hang on.
21: For the photo, and he spoke about it in his post-game interview.
23: Victor, kind of a strange situation there at the end with the fan running up to you. Have you been in that situation before during a game? What was going through your head, and did you smile for the picture?
24: I've never been in that situation. I didn't know how to act. It really surprised me almost as much as that time where a bat crashed the court.
25: Okay. Mitch was just talking about the need to get inside more, to establish more of a presence inside.
2: I thought it would be a little more exciting than that.
4: In the video of the guy running down on the court, though, you can see Wembanyama kind of like half-ass start to pose before the security guy grabbed the kid. The kid should have known. I mean, look, I'm running up to a guy that's twice my size. I probably shouldn't angle the phone up like a normal selfie. I should probably angle it down to catch it. Because I'm sure the picture looks like the guy standing there, and then there's Wembanyama's crank next to his head.
2: His crank, and you could see the number one And yeah, one, and but the kid is smiling. It's really funny. It's a really funny, and Wembanyama's smiling too.
4: Yeah.
2: Wemby.
4: Yeah.
2: That's a ballsy move. That's a ballsy move. Coming up, I guess at the bottom of the hour, we're going to try and solve something. We had a complaint to corporate yesterday, and we're just going to air it all out here on the air, and you get to be part of it on Classic Rock 97 LAB.

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2: So don't forget, before 8 o'clock, we'll have another cue to call for that ultimate Father's Day giveaway.
3: You walked in this morning and you pretty much, you dropped your backpack and you drop kicked it. You dropped it and kicked it into the room. Hey, I've been up since 2. And I know that, first of all, these kids are, they're dicey. They're smart. They're cagey. They don't sleep the first few months you get them home. Then they start sleeping and you're like, okay. Then they start teething and they're back up. It's ebb and flow the whole time, up and down.
2: I guess it's because they're learning a new skill too. Something about learning a new skill is why they begin to have sleep regression.
3: What do you mean?
2: I was doing a ton of research this morning.
3: Oh, God. Well, no. On TikTok, where were you doing research?
2: Oh, yeah. Yeah, you know, because TikTok is, you know.
3: Right, to be all
2: end all. Foolproof. Yeah, foolproof. Yeah. He's been going through a sleep regression the past couple weeks, and I was looking at different ways to kind of curb that. One way is what they call sleep training, right? And sleep training involves basically you don't let them fall asleep in your arms and then put them to bed.
3: Okay.
2: You put them down as they're drowsy, like you can tell they're ready to go to bed.
3: Yep, you tuck them in.
2: Yeah, you feed them, whatever, put them down. And then you leave them there. You walk out of the room and you leave them there.
3: Do you swaddle them?
2: No.
3: Do you wrap them up? Okay.
2: Well, if they're like a newborn.
3: Yeah, he's 8 months. Okay.
2: Yeah, no. We couldn't swaddle him when he was a newborn. He hated his arms being like.
3: Do they get blankets now? Because I remember you couldn't give them blankets for a while. What's the rule now? You lay them on their.
2: You're not supposed to. You're not, because they could, depending on the type of blanket, if they pull it, if they get stuck,
3: they
2: like
3: can choke themselves,
2: they could suffocate, right?
3: Okay.
2: Yeah. I mean, we have like a knitted blanket in his bed that, like, if it were to get stuck over his face, like there's holes in it where you could still breathe.
3: Okay.
2: We have a very lightweight blanket that we're, because it's our, we got an old house. It's hard to keep upstairs cool.
3: So how's that working? Setting them down.
2: Well, I want to start trying it tonight. I'm going to talk to my wife. I don't know how people put their baby down in a room and walk out and leave them there for 10 minutes if they're just upset.
3: 10 minutes?
2: Well, so, okay.
3: 10 minutes.
2: This is
3: leave
2: the process.
3: For a couple hours. Shut the door.
2: Oh, Jesus.
3: Are you kidding? No, I'm serious. Okay. Like, let them have their, I mean, what?
2: So
3: 10 minutes, I ran up and got a pack of smokes and came back. And then, I'm kidding. But no.
2: Sure. Sure. No, so what you're supposed to do, you're supposed to put them down before they fall asleep, walk out of the room.
3: Yeah. Yeah.
2: They're going to get upset initially.
3: Yeah, because where's my mom?
2: Well,
3: I want to be held.
2: Separation anxiety.
3: Who doesn't want to be held.
2: Right. You go 5 minutes, then you come back in, you don't pick them up.
3: Yeah.
2: You kind of like pat them on the back and you're okay.
3: Yeah.
2: You know?
3: Yep.
2: And then you leave again, come back 10 minutes later, you keep increasing the time.
3: What? This is, again, this kid has you running like a crazy person. You understand that as we evolve, we continue to get more things. No, one thing works. I don't know why we keep changing. I guess when we know better, we do better. But Mason got sleep. He slept. He wasn't sleep deprived.
2: What worked then? What was the
3: Benadryl
2: system?
3: Benadryl, and you walk downstairs and watch a movie. That's what worked.
2: Oh, you drug him. Yeah.
3: He had a little cough. Sure he did.
2: Yeah. He was running a fever.
3: Yeah, you just leave. Yeah, but you have trouble leaving him. And you're supposed to let him cry.
2: It's hard to sit there and listen to your baby cry.
3: I know.
2: Because they're upset.
3: Yeah, whatever.
2: It's hard.
3: Especially your when.
2: I mean, I think I'm lactating a little bit.
3: Oh,
2: when I hear
3: my
2: him.
3: God. Okay. And the conversation's done. When it goes to you leaking, we're done here.
1: West Michigan traffic is on LAV.
4: Not a bad-looking morning drive across most of West Michigan. We do have a crash in the cleanup off to the side, southbound 131 at 36th Street. Also, 32nd Street at Schaefer Avenue, partially blocking in Kentwood. Look out for closures continuing Buchanan Avenue at Hall Street. That's scheduled through mid-November. Southbound in from Rockford, 10 to downtown. I'm Dave Cackley. That's a look at traffic.
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14: If you're caring for an aging parent, you may feel quite often that you're alone in what you're doing. But you're not. Not by a long shot. According to a new report by the Pew Research Center, 10% of U.S. adults are caring for a parent over age 65. Millions more are caring for a spouse or partner 65 or older. Beyond the sheer numbers, this report, perhaps unsurprisingly, found a major difference in caregiver well-being between men and women. One psychologist we spoke to suggested thinking 5 years in the future and imagining where you are right now. Will you be glad you took something on? Or regretful that you didn't? You also need to cut yourself some slack, he said, especially women. Don't try to shoulder all of the burden by yourself. You might need to ask for help before you burn out. You'll be so glad you did. I'm Dr. Sanjay Gupta, helping you live a better life.
2: 13 on your side weather. Highs in the mid-80s today again with lots of sunshine. Tomorrow and Saturday, similar conditions with rain moving in.
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2: Did you see what I wore today? Did you see it? Did you see it?
3: Where is it? Where did I put it? Okay.
4: I did see it.
3: On the back, it says Muskegon Catholic Pom Pom Girls.
4: Yeah.
2: This is from high school, Trav. I had it in my.
4: Can I see the back of it again?
2: Yep. Yep, hang on, let me turn around. I had it in my, we used to get a hope chest.
4: A hope? Oh, wow. That's cool.
2: By the way, I always thought pom-pom was P-O-M-P-O-M. It's pom-pon.
4: Oh, it
2: Did
4: is?
2: You know that? Pom-pon. Pom-pon. P-O-M-P-O-N.
4: The back of it's rolled up, so I can't really see it. Oh, I guess I didn't realize that.
2: Pom-pom girls know how to shake it. I have that t-shirt, too, from high school.
4: Oh.
2: And all the pom-pom girls' names on the back. Of our shirts. Yeah, I know. We were cheerleaders, and then we got in a fight or something with our cheerleading coach, or I didn't make the varsity squad or whatever, so we all decided to become pom-pom girls, which there were like 20 of those. They were crusettes.
4: Oh.
2: And they started out where they marched with the band, and then we got past that, and we were like, and a one, and a two, and chicka-boom, da-da-ba.
4: Just like a dance team, basically.
2: Kind of, sorta.
4: Yeah.
2: But we really had pom-poms.
4: Yeah.
2: And so we were like, and pony, and one, and two, and three. But I kept.
4: Did they have you guys at like the basketball games?
2: And football.
4: Oh,
2: yeah.
4: Both? Okay.
2: Yeah.
4: Okay.
2: Look, we were year round. Okay. We had practice every day after school.
4: Yeah.
2: And kick. And a kick line. If you, you know, you had to do a kick line.
4: Like a like the Rockettes kind of.
2: Yes. Yeah. Yes. There was always a kick line. And there was always. One of those rollouts,
4: yeah.
2: Where one, then the next one, you know, in a line.
4: Yeah.
2: Again, yeah.
4: Now, did you, when you say you guys all left the cheerleading team to join the pom-pom team?
2: Yeah.
4: Was it everybody or was it just like?
2: No, it was those of us who maybe didn't make varsity or we were on the varsity one year and we didn't make it the next year. I don't remember, but we got in a fight with our coach or something.
4: The less athletic
2: losers. Yeah, the losers. Although being on the pom-pom squad, I wasn't the fattest one, at least. I wasn't the heaviest. I was the heaviest cheerleader was a base, but as a pom-pom girl.
4: There was Beth.
2: I was mid, right. I was actually thin, you know what I'm saying? I'm a pom-pom girl. I'm telling you. Speaking of which.
4: So funny.
2: I check. Speaking of which, we got in a little trouble yesterday talking about that. Talking about, well, corporate got a complaint.
4: Yeah.
2: We were talking about having to buy two seats on an airplane, and you don't have to anymore. And the name of the group that that decided that, what is it, the FAT?
4: The NAAFA. Oh, let me see what it stands
2: for. National Association.
4: It's
2: so it's Fat Alliance.
4: It's the National Association to Advance Fat Acceptance.
2: Yes, NAFTA. NAFTA.
4: Dude, they got a photo gallery on here. Holy
2: cow. Of all the chairman of the board with the buffet. No, that's not funny. See, this is why we got in trouble yesterday.
4: There's well, a whole lot of things.
2: What?
4: They have to use steel chairs.
2: All right. We will talk to a member of this group next on LAV. We're going to work it out. You're going to shut your mic up. We're already in trouble with corporate. We'll explain. We're going to work it out on the air. I know. We've been allowed. We've been given grace by our corporation to be able to talk it on the air so that you can hear us. So.
0: It's Michelle and Travis.
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0: 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West Michigan traffic is on LAV.
5: Not a bad looking morning drive across most of West Michigan. We do have a crash in the cleanup off to the side, southbound 131 at 36th Street. Also, 32nd Street at Schaefer Avenue, partially blocking in Kentwood. Look out for closures continuing Buchanan Avenue at Hall Street. That's scheduled through mid-November. Southbound in from Rockford, 10 to downtown. I'm Dave Cackley. That's a look at traffic.
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8: Here we are again, Michigan. Six innocent lives taken. Mass attacks can be prevented. There are always warning signs. It starts with a grievance.
9: They fired me! 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
22: For the ninth year in a row, Finland has been named the happiest country in the world. That's according to the World Happiness Report put out every year by the Wellbeing Research Center at the University of Oxford in the UK. Two other Nordic nations, Iceland and Denmark, came in at numbers 2 and 3. Now, having spent quite a bit of time in these countries over my 2.5 decades as a journalist, I can tell you that this is not at all that surprising. There's an entirely different way of thinking in these countries. We before me, you might say. In other words, the mentality is less adversarial and much more, we're all in this together. One other interesting thing that came up was that no matter where someone lived, the more time they spent on social media, the less happy they were. Want to smile? It's simple. Put your phone away for a bit. I'm Dr. Sanjay Gupta, helping you live a better life.
4: 13 on your side weather. Highs in the mid-80s today again with lots of sunshine. Tomorrow and Saturday, similar conditions with rain moving in.
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1: And Trav, we need to change his mind here, my friend.
2: Yes, it's unacceptable. Yeah. Your opinion on this, it is okay to say fat.
3: Oh,
2: this is just a normal thing. And honestly, I've seen you, Trav.
3: What?
2: You could be part, you're leaning more towards what we stand for. So I don't know why you're against it.
1: Get on their board, Trav. Get on their board.
3: Wait, Kelly. Wait a second. Wait, how did you catch wind of us even talking about this?
2: Oh, I listen to your show all the time.
3: Wait, you live in West Michigan?
2: All the time. I mean, I like Michelle a little bit more because she stands for what we stand for. And your opinion is unacceptable.
1: Yeah.
3: Checks out.
2: You got to watch it. You can't be talking about this like it's making fun of it. You know, we're supporting fat people.
1: Trav.
2: They have rights.
3: It checks out that one of their board members is from West Michigan.
1: You know what? This is not... Wow. Kelly,
2: you're laughing?
1: He's not going to learn. I say, Kelly.
3: She probably saw me at a fish fry.
1: She probably. You. Have
2: I
1: you
2: can't
1: seen,
2: believe you're laughing at this.
1: Have you seen you, Trav? I mean, that you are.
2: I have.
1: Yeah. See, National Association to Advance Fat, except they are not going to. Listen, Kelly, I grew up with my dad calling me Tubby growing up.
3: Aww.
1: So I get it, what it's like to be. And, you know, and now I'm taking Tubby back. I'm getting a T-shirt that says, yes, I'm Tubby. What do you want? Yeah.
2: Good for you.
1: Thank you. Thank you.
2: You need to embrace it.
1: Fat acceptance.
2: You need to be proud of who you are.
1: See, Trav's...
2: And not get bullied for it.
1: Yeah, I think Trav deflecting or what is it, what you're putting it on? You're yeah.
2: Projecting.
1: Projecting.
2: Trav
1: there it is.
2: Projecting.
1: You are.
3: Kelly,
2: you're uncomfortable with your fatness.
3: Wow.
1: Kelly's my new favorite person.
3: Here's the thing, Kelly.
1: I love Kelly. Yeah.
3: I don't have an issue with fat people. I mean, I happen to be one of them, so I really don't
2: Then why don't you think they should have the same rights that everybody else fights for?
1: Yeah, you don't need to buy two seats.
2: Why don't you stand with fat people
3: because
2: on this?
3: Because fat is a choice. It's not. You're not disabled.
1: That's not
2: How dare you? It is not a choice.
1: Stand with fat people or sit with them. One of the
2: Some
1: two.
2: People are big boned. Some people have a bigger True. Appetite.
1: True. Try.
2: Why can't you accept your fatness?
1: And who cares, Trav? Wow, Gibbs. Sitting there in his double XL over there.
3: Oh, hey.
1: Throwing darts.
3: Watch it.
1: Yeah.
3: Kelly, how long have you been a member of the NAAFA?
1: NAFA.
3: NAFA.
1: Yeah.
2: For a long time now.
1: Yeah.
3: Oh.
2: I'd say about 9 years.
1: Yeah.
3: Did they recruit you or did you?
2: Are you interested in being part of the association or are you making fun of me?
3: I'd wear a t-shirt if you sent it to me.
1: You know what? I hope you have a 4X. Wow. Well, you
3: a
1: know
3: tarp.
1: What? Yeah, I hope you have a tarp for Trav.
2: You're still laughing at this. You are in the same category.
1: Yeah.
2: Why are you afraid to stand for who you are?
1: Mirror, Travis, introduce each other.
3: Wait, Kelly,
1: hi, Mirror.
3: Kelly, what if... I'm going to get blasted.
1: You are because we already got in trouble. This is not...
3: How much...
1: Okay.
2: See, Michelle understands.
1: I'm sorry,
2: she knows what it's like, and she's proud of who she is.
1: Yeah.
2: And she thinks it's ridiculous that they have to pay for another seat. And I mean, don't you want the same rights?
1: I'm a good little eater, Trav, and I'm proud of it. You're damn right.
3: Do you,
2: good for you.
1: Thank you.
3: Do you still weigh the same as when you started as
1: Travis?
3: A member?
1: Okay.
3: I gotta know. I just gotta know. I don't.
1: All right.
3: I'd love to see the research.
1: I apologize.
2: Listen, I tried. I tried
1: I know
2: to weigh you.
1: I know you
2: I tried. To educate you, but yeah. You just don't want to see who you are. So.
1: Kelly and I are going to lunch today. don't you say
2: I like
1: at the,
2: that.
1: Don't say
2: I would
1: at the
2: like
1: Chinese
2: that.
1: Buffet.

0: Don't you say it.
1: And
0: the
1: we're
0: Chinese.
1: Not sharing.
0: We're not sharing a damn thing. Don't eat off my... Thank
1: That's
0: you, Kelly.
1: Right.
0: Thank you, my friend. So much oh for God. Fixing it, Gibbs.
2: Oh, God.
0: Oh,
2: I
0: my God.
2: Breathe.
0: Keyword coming up at 8. 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
1: You know what's been happening around here, don't you?
0: Previously on Michelle and Travis.
2: You know what? I'm over it now. I don't miss cheese.
3: Not even a little?
2: I don't miss... I'm starting to miss milk chocolate a little bit.
3: How long have you
2: been? I miss butter, but there's a vegan butter that's really good.
3: Yeah, I'm sure it is.
2: Yeah, yeah. It is. Yeah. Oh, my God, you can't tell.
3: It's like the vegan mayonnaise. I'm sure that's so tasty.
2: You can't tell with the vegan mayonnaise.
3: My ass.
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2: Wow. All right, it's called the Bourbon and Beyond Fest. It's in Louisville, Kentucky, and it is 4 days, and you get a VIP pass. There's meet and greets with this. This is really a cool thing. $1,500 for travel, and this is the last couple days to get in on it. Text the national keyword Ezra, E-Z-R-A, Ezra, to 95819, and you are in the running. Ezra to 95819, Bourbon and Beyond Fest this September in Louisville, Kentucky.
3: We've got a couple texts about our...
2: You did it. Look, I've been in a lot of radio trouble in my life. I've had lawsuits, Trav. I had to pay $25,000 one time when I worked in Detroit. $25,000 out of my pocket.
3: What'd you do?
2: Oh, what? We worked with the whole thing, and we outed somebody. We just did... We mentioned somebody's name that we weren't allowed to... And it was a whole thing. But I've been in a lot of trouble on the radio. This one takes the cake, and by takes the cake, I...
3: Stop it.
2: No, I'm not being sarcastic.
3: I'm very paranoid now because I don't want to lose my job over this.
2: Well, you're the one, the NAFA, National Association Alliance of Making the Word Fat Okay.
3: It's the Fat Council.
2: That's what it is, and they're the ones who... We don't have to buy two seats anymore. On a flight, you can buy one, and they have to accommodate you with two if you need it, if you got the spread.
3: I'll start Monday committee.
2: Oh, my God, it's moving towards me, people. Yeah. So you got us in a little trouble. I'm afraid to answer this call. Hi, yeah. LAV.
4: I'm sorry, I was calling in for the Bourbon Fest.
2: Oh, all right, thanks. Nope, you have to...
3: Text the keyword to 95819. That's how you get in for that.
2: Ezra, E-Z-R-A. But yeah, I thought maybe she was calling in to, you know. Berate you.
3: We don't have a phone screener anymore. That's part of the problem.
2: People are ticked on
3: the text line.
2: Yeah.
3: Somebody said freedom of speech,
2: idiot.
3: Travis.
2: No.
3: Somebody says Tubby Travis needs to take a look in the mirror.
2: See?
3: He's an idiot.
2: Kelly was trying to recruit you to the National Association of Fat Acceptance.
3: I told her I'd wear a T-shirt if she sent it. I'd support. I'll wear a T-shirt.
2: There'll be a few X's after that.
3: Well, listen, they got plenty of them in stock. Think
2: right,
3: about
2: they
3: the
2: started XL. Let's be honest, they do. they must.
3: They start at, oh my God, it's
2: moving towards me. And then it's, and then it's mountain, and then it's, Canada.
3: What's
2: manatee size.
3: What size is moved up from there?
2: I'm a card-carrying member of the Fat Association.
3: Well, somebody else says, Travis and Kelly should make up by doing a remote radio broadcast from a Golden Corral.
2: Wow.
3: She'd probably put me under the table.
2: This is what I like. She'd eat you under the table. I can't. Trev, we're going
3: to... Dude, a Golden Corral hates to see Kelly coming.
2: I'm a teammate. I'm a team member. You've been here hours. No, I'm a team member, and I will stick up for the show until today.
3: Until today?
2: Until this, yeah.
3: Somebody else said, I'm with Travis. I'm with Travis. You get the extra seat belt. Pay for the extra seat.
2: You know what? Screw you. No. You know what I used to say when... What?
3: Somebody else said, Trevor should not have to change anyone's mind, about how he feels about this. Fat is unhealthy and should not be celebrated.
2: You know what? Celebrate this. Celebrate this right here. You know what I mean? I got your celebration right here. So stupid. Stupid shouldn't be celebrated either, yet we read your text. Yeah. Wow. Yeah.
3: I mean,
2: bring it on. Fat can be fixed. Stupid can't.
3: Fat can be successful, too. I mean, look at history.
2: You know what? No, you don't get to. Okay. You're not even... I'm going to do sports next. I'm doing sports.
3: You pulled a lot of tail as a bigger girl, didn't you?
2: You know what? I always look good in a car, Trav. I always look good in a car. You ass.
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5: A lot of company on the expressway. Still dealing with a couple of crashes in Kent County, southbound 131, 36th Street. Off to the side, also in Kenwood, 32nd Street, Schaefer Avenue, partially blocking. Closures, Caledonia, road widening. Broadmoor between 68th and 84th Street now. That's ongoing into 2027. 96, Muskegon to Grand Rapids, 35 minutes. I'm Dave Cackley. That's a look at traffic.
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3: 13 on your side weather. Highs in the mid-80s today again with lots of sunshine. Tomorrow and Saturday, similar conditions with rain moving in.
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13: In the air, left field! The Tigers march to the World Series! Williams in motion. Low snap. Melrose stopped. Michigan makes a stand.
14: Heisman moving. Blue line chance.
13: 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Steve Eisen!
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3: All right, Major League Baseball yesterday, Tigers and Rays down in Tampa, third game of the series. Tigers looking for their first sweep in 2 months, and they did just that.
15: 2-2. Dylan Dingler smashes it. Deep left field. Gone again. Dylan Dingers for everybody here in Tampa. It's 6-2.
3: He had four home runs in the series. Troy Melton was also fantastic yesterday on the mound. 8 innings, just 2 earned runs. Tigers sweep the Rays with an 8-2 win yesterday. Don't look now. It's 3 in a row, man. Starting to get healthy.
2: Yep, this is the second half of the season, I'm telling you.
3: Justin Verlander made a rehab start the other night.
2: Okay.
3: I think Tarek Skubal makes his rehab start tonight. So
2: all right.
3: You get a couple more guys back in the rotation pitching-wise. You know, you get a couple other guys back swinging a bat, and who knows? I don't know. I'm trying not to get way ahead of myself here because it's just 3 games. If they're going to climb out of this, they got a long way to go. But they have an off day today, probably much needed, and they're back home Friday night to take on the Seattle Mariners. First pitch at 6:40 on Friday night. Framber Valdez gets the start for the Tigers. Whitecaps beat the Dayton Dragons last night 6-4, snapping a 3-game losing skid. They play again tonight at 6:35 out of LMCU Ballpark. It's a salute to cheese night out at the ballpark, whatever that means.
2: Cheese. I just love cheese, really, I do.
3: Dude. All right, listen, people that don't put cheese on their burgers, can't trust them.
2: What it means, those are the same people that don't like dogs. Like, what are you talking about? You don't want cheese on your burger. What it means is they're going to have more cheese choices.
3: Oh.
2: Cheesier choices at the concessions.
3: A grilled cheese, a slice of cheese on that apple pie out there.
2: Yeah.
3: You know?
2: Sure, cheesy fries.
3: Cheesy, yeah, you
2: cheese
3: know what?
2: Cheese curds.
3: Fried cheese.
2: Cheese. Cheese brie.
3: Cheese.
2: Yeah, just cheese and
3: more cheese. A charcuterie board.
2: Charcuterie board. Cheese.
3: NBA Finals Game 1 last night. Knicks and Spurs in San Antonio. New York finds a way to battle back from 15 down in the second half to take the opening game of the series.
2: The Knicks are going to win this.
3: 105-95, the final score last night. Jalen Brunson with 30 points to lead all scores. It's one game.
2: You know what? Jalen Brunson turned it around. When he drained that three.
3: Yeah.
2: That's turned the entire, they never looked back after that.
3: He's a really good player.
2: I said drain that three.
3: Yeah, you did. Yeah. Michelle on sports.
2: Sports.
3: And some quick college football news. Former Alabama head coach Nick Saban was on Capitol Hill yesterday pleading to Congress to bring order to a system that badly needs fixing. In the NIL and transfer portal era of college sports.
2: Now he talks about it, now that he's out.
16: Right now in college football, we have no rules. We have state laws. We have different in every state. We have litigation. The NCAA cannot enforce their own rules because every time they try to enforce the rule, there's a lawsuit. So, I mean, an example would be Ole Miss's quarterback. They say he can't play next year. He's playing next year because of litigation. So, but this is just the way it is. It's become an arm race. Who spends the most has got the best chance to win. But I think it's a race to the bottom because if you don't spend to win, you lose your fan base and you don't have any revenue.
2: Wow. Well, yeah. He's not wrong.
3: Saban also testified his support for the Protect College Sports Act, which a couple politicians put together, including Ted Cruz. I didn't recognize the other person's name. Its rules would include limiting athletes to transferring schools only one time without penalty.
2: Okay.
3: Meaning if you transfer more than once, you have to sit out each year that you transfer past the one time. Limiting athlete eligibility to a maximum of 5 years. Doesn't matter what your medical records say. Don't care that you missed a ton of time because you blew out your knee. 5 years and you're out.
2: Torn. I'm torn.
3: prohibiting former professional athletes from playing in college. I mean, what are we doing? How is that even allowed in the first place?
2: What's going on?
3: Yeah,
2: what's going on? What are we doing?
3: And prohibiting schools from poaching a coach from another school during their sports season. That stems from what happened with Lane Kiffin going to LSU during last season's college football season when Ole Miss made it to the college football playoff. They made it to the semifinals. And Lane Kiffin said, I'd still rather go to LSU. Sorry, guys. Have fun.
2: I'm glazing over now.
3: Yeah.
2: You can't put the genie back in the bottle. There it is.
3: Well, they're certainly trying. Tonight, game two of the Stanley Cup Finals, Vegas Golden Knights and the Carolina Hurricanes in Carolina. Puck drop tonight at 8 o'clock on ABC. Vegas with a 1-0 series lead. That is what I have in sports.
2: Okay, we have your chance to win the ultimate Father's Day prize.
3: Oh, you mean this thing?
2: Yeah, let's do it.
17: That's what's wrong with this country, Eric. 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
1: So, Bret Michaels from Poison. It's funny seeing all these rock stars have grown up kids, right?
2: Yeah.
1: For instance, Dave Grohl's daughter was on The Tonight Show last night, was the performer on The Tonight Show last night. She's like 19. She's got her own band now.
2: Oh, cool.
1: And so she was on The Tonight Show, and I thought, would she make it if she wasn't Dave Grohl's daughter from Foo Fighters? But either way, so she did that. And now, Bret Michael from Poison, his daughter, what's the scoop? She wants to be on OnlyFans?
2: She wants to sell pictures of her feet. And I guess he's cool with it.
3: So are you okay with me doing Feet Finder then?
4: I think Feet Finder's a brilliant.
1: A brilliant idea.
2: Yeah.
1: I got to tell you, Trav.
2: Yeah.
1: I agree with him.
2: What?
1: Yeah, I agree with him. It's, if that's how you want to make your money, you're an adult. She's 18.
2: Well, that's only an awkward conversation with anybody that knows you and your family.
1: I mean.
2: Oh, yeah. So, you know, how's your daughter doing? Oh, she's doing really good. Well, so what's she doing for work these days? She dips her toes in ranch and sends pictures.
1: But it's your feet. Who cares? Like, if you can make, if you told me I could make, how much money would I have to make? $10,000. Just showing my feet.
2: Oh.
1: My feet? I don't care. I don't care what's on the other end. I don't know what's on the other end, nor do I care what's on the other end.
2: I think you find out what's on the other end.
1: How? No, you don't have to be, like, live.
2: Well,
1: you can just make these videos of you dipping your feet in chocolate or whatever.
2: I mean,
1: and that's it.
2: Well, okay, there's layers to it, though. It's like OnlyFans. So a lot of these people, they don't make all the bacon off of just the monthly subscribers, right?
1: Mm.
2: They make the bacon off of the people that want personalized messages. They want to talk to you on the phone, video chat. They want all, that's where the money's made in that business. And I think Feet Finder is probably the same way.
1: Okay, I open up Feet Finder right now. Step into success. Whether you love feet or want some side income, Feet Finder is the site for you. 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
1: If you want to direct message me, if you like my videos and what my feet look for, by the way, one foot's blown out and the other one's good. I have two different feet.
2: Oh, somebody wants to see that other foot.
1: It's okay. So weird. Do you think there's somebody who wants to see like a good one and a crappy one?
2: Your club foot.
1: Yep. It's not, it's just bombed
2: out. I have a brilliant idea.
1: All right, what? Because I want to do this.
2: You sign up for the, can we?
1: Sure.
2: Go through the steps really quick. Sign up.
1: All right.
2: You sign up.
1: Yeah.
2: I'll be your foot pimp. I'll manage it. We split the money. I have a brilliant idea.
1: Look at these feet pictures. Oh, one girl is, what is that? There's some are men too. This is Tina. Tina is biting her foot. Okay.
2: You can stick your foot in your mouth. You've done it before. What? You did it yesterday on the show.
1: Did you with the Fat Finder, with the fat people.
2: Oh, that's fine.
1: The Fat Association.
2: I'm sure the fat feeder thing too.
1: Because,
2: you know, they're a little bit wider.
1: You can sell feet pics. You can make... Okay, do you want to know how much... I heard you. Do you want to know how much feet pictures sold this year? This year alone, $15 million.
2: I believe it.
1: Feet pictures sold. Wow. I could do this. It's just my feet. Who cares?
2: Okay.
1: Lucas would pay $140 to see. 3 minutes ago, he just paid $140 to see somebody's feet. Derek paid $58. Justin paid $51.
2: Oh.
1: Live. Kyle paid $24. Forget it. $83 Eddie paid. Chris paid $87. These are live transactions going on right now. $72 Noel paid. So $1,000 Novox paid.
2: There's somebody out there
1: that would pay to see
2: your feet. I'm telling you. I bet there's somebody listening right now that would pay to see your
1: feet. I want to sell feet pictures.
2: I just want to see your dogs.
1: Okay, well, you know what? You can for $500, you can see my feet all you
2: want. Puppies are barking.
1: I want to see him after a hard day's work. You'll never see that.
2: Yeah.
1: You'll just see him after me sitting
2: Michelle
1: on the couch.
2: Michelle goes home at 9:30.
1: And maybe a little puffy in the morning because I ate something salty before bed.
2: That's sad.
1: Sorry.
0: 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West Michigan traffic is on LAV.
6: Heavy traffic flows persist. Crash cleared out of the way. Southbound 131 at 36th Street. We do have an accident partially blocking Chicago Drive at Godfrey. Injury accident Broadmoor at 29th Street. No word on the severity of injuries there, but we do have emergency crews still on the scene. 96th at New Holland Street. Closures ongoing in Ottawa County. 96th Muskegon to Grand Rapids. 35 minutes. I'm Dave Cackley. That's a look at traffic.
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2: 13 on your side weather. Highs in the mid-80s today again with lots of sunshine. Tomorrow and Saturday, similar conditions with rain moving in.
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1: All right, we need a contestant. 459-9797. We've got tickets to go see the Australian Pink Floyd at Four Winds Casino. This is a beautiful place if you've not been there in a minute. Again, caller 25. We're going to play a game. Australian Pink Floyd coming this August. Four Winds Casino, 459-9797. Call now. You're going to play against Travis Gibbs. Good luck. 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
1: Alrighty. Up for grabs, we've got tickets to go to Four Winds Casino and see the Australian Pink Floyd. Fantastic. It's in August. Who's on the phone, Trav?
2: We got Bessie.
1: Hi. Really? Hi, Bessie.
3: Hi.
1: You don't hear a Bessie that often.
3: No.
1: All right, Bessie, do you know how the game works?
3: I do not.
1: Okay, it's 3 and 5. That's 5-second rule. You have 5 seconds to name 3 things. I will give you a category, like if I say name 3 breakfast cereals. Don't say don't repeat the question. Just launch right into your answers. First to 3 wins, you play against Travis. Are you ready?
3: Okay.
1: Best.
3: Yep.
1: Okay. Name 3 sports that have a net. Go.
3: Soccer, basketball, and volleyball.
1: All right. Wow. Okay. See?
2: Bessie, sharp as a tack.
1: It's the bait and switch. It's the bait and switch. Travis, 3 foods that might be on the kids' menu. Go.
2: Chicken nuggets, grilled cheese, and french fries.
1: Wow. All right. Pa-boom. All right.
2: You know what's funny? When I was a kid, we went to McDonald's. I never ate on I never got a happy meal. I would get they had the Mighty Kids menu when I was.
1: Oh, for the chunky. There's one called the Mighty Kids menu.
2: So instead of a 4-piece nugget and a little mini fry that goes in a happy meal, you get a 6-piece nugget, a bigger fry, and a toy still. Right. It was for the fatter kids, I think.
1: Oh my God.
2: Mighty Kids.
1: This is just like Husky. That was my tough skin size, Husky jeans. Oh, my God.
2: You get the double cheeseburger instead of a regular cheeseburger.
1: Right. All right. What do we have? Tie game here? Tie game?
2: Yeah, 1-1.
1: All right. Name 3 of your school teachers. Go, Bess.
3: Vanderpool, London, and Marine.
1: Ooh, so close. So close. Trav.
2: Yeah.
1: 3 clubs that are in school. Go.
2: Chess, debate, and science.
1: Oh, is there a science club? Okay, yeah, all right. All right. Bess, 3 items you wish you owned. Go.
3: Airplane, helicopter, and a jet.
1: I like her. She's a pilot. She wants to fly. Yeah, I wish I had a jet too. I do too. Travis, 3 things. Name 3 movies that were made from books. Go.
2: The Outsiders. Yeah.
1: Harry Potter. Potter's
2: basically,
1: all right.
2: 60% of movies made.
1: Right. All right. Bess, for the win. 3 places you go for fun in Grand Rapids. Go.
3: Craig Cruiser's, the zoo, and the theater.
1: All right. She wins it.
2: I mean, when you win with 2, that works. Sure. Yeah.
1: No, she got theater in there.
2: No.
1: Wait, she only got 2?
2: It's okay. Give it to her.
3: No, I got theater in there. Don't even try it.
2: You only got 2 points, though, is what I'm saying. But it's okay. It's okay. Whatever. Let her have it.
1: She's ready for a fight.
2: Yeah, Bessie, look. You know what? Look, it's okay. You got a date to this concert if we're going to send you there?
1: Wow.
3: I do.
1: Damn right.
2: Are you bringing your husband?
3: I am.
1: Leave her alone, Travis.
2: I'm just asking
1: what
2: a question.
1: What are you suggesting?
2: I'm just...
1: No,
2: what I'm
3: you know, I have a picture with Michelle from Harley Davidson, so...
1: Yeah.
2: Oh.
1: Yeah, back at the Harley shop.
2: You guys are going to bring the bike down there
3: Yep.
1: Bessie on the back of the hog.
3: I trump anyway, so there.
1: That's right. What'd she say?
2: I'm not sure.
3: I said, so I trump you anyway.
2: I'm scared
1: there you go,
2: now,
1: bitch.
2: So we should probably.
1: All right, Bessie, well done. Hang on. We got to get your info. I love her. She's tough, bitch.
2: Tough broad. Yeah.

0: Classic Rock 97 LAV. It's Michelle and Trev. Bessie, nice job winning those. Hey, by the way, before 10 o'clock today, we'll have another crack at you winning the Father's Day Ultimate Giveaway. The Ultimate Father's Day Giveaway. Gammon's Ace Hardware Grill, meat from Sobey Meats, stay and play golf, the whole thing. That's coming up when you hear the Father's Day sounder between 9 and 10 o'clock.
1: So male pattern baldness is an epidemic in this country.
0: Yeah, it's a problem.
1: A lot of guys want to fix that, right?
0: Sure.
1: Well, one of the, like, there's a few medications that are really big in this country for fixing that. FDA-approved medications.
0: Like Nutrafol, right? Isn't that one?
1: Yeah.
0: That's one, and then it is one, right?
1: There's one called, have you ever heard of finasteride? This is one I've heard. I've actually been recommended to this
0: finasteride?
1: One. Finasteride.
0: No.
1: Yep. It's a prescription medication that addresses male hair loss, right?
0: Orally, or do you rub it on your head?
1: That I'm not sure.
0: Okay. All right. Okay.
1: I think you can take it, or they actually have like a shampoo that they'll give you or something. I don't know.
0: Okay.
1: Anyway, so one thing they're finding with finasteride, which a lot of men have tried in this country to get their hair back, one of the biggest side effects that people are noticing, sexual dysfunction.
0: Okay.
1: Now, this is an umbrella that addresses numbness of the genitalia.
0: Of the, oh my God.
1: Guys are having
0: just
1: an issue
0: member.
1: Finishing.
0: Okay.
1: What?
0: You can't. Okay, you can't. It's not working.
1: Your
0: peen isn't working.
1: And I guess it makes it whistle.
0: Okay. Wait, what?
1: Yeah.
0: Okay.
1: Sorry, guys. I'm on finasteride.
0: Here's the thing. You're walking. Anyway, here's the thing. Sorry, Ken. The thing is, what would you rather have, hair or a good sex life? Because some women will put up with baldness. That's the thing. We put up with more than you guys, Travis. We put up with pudgy guys and baldness.
1: Yeah.
0: And short. We'll put up with that. You guys won't, but we do.
1: Oh,
0: so
1: gosh.
0: So would you rather have hair or be a dynamo in the sack?
1: At this point, I'd rather have a good head of hair, because one time I heard my mother-in-law say, I think bald men are sexy, and I about threw up in my mouth.
0: Okay. Trust me.
1: That ruined a lot of things.
0: She was saying that to make you feel good. Yeah, then I'm sure.
1: Oh, yeah, that's what she was doing.
0: Let's delve deeper into the whistling peen. Why does the crank whistle? How does it make it whistle when you go to the potty? When you're
1: yeah, I guess in midst of, you know, the act of sex.
0: Sure.
1: I don't know. I guess some men have reported hearing a whistle-like noise.
0: Okay, wait a minute.
1: As they are.
0: Wait a minute. Stop a minute.
1: Yeah.
0: That could be us. That could be our body part whistling instead of yours.
1: What?
0: That could be, during the act, that could be us, not you. If you think that's you, that could be us.
1: But doesn't that sound a little...
0: No. But it could be a whistle. Classic Rock 97 LAV. We're done. Do not say no. Don't say queen. All right, hit something. You can say quiff on this show, I think. All right. Hit a button over there.
2: West Michigan traffic is on LAV.
3: Still looking good on the expressways, 96 to Ford, north and southbound 131. No major issues at the moment. Earlier crash with injuries cleared out of the way. 29th and Broadmoor, we got closures ongoing. Caledonia, Broadmoor between 84th and 68th Street. Road widening all the way into 2027. 31 Muskegon to Holland, 27 minutes. I'm Dave Cackley. That's a look at traffic.
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3: 13 on your side weather. Highs in the mid-80s today again with lots of sunshine. Tomorrow and Saturday, similar conditions with rain moving in.
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1: Hey, a quick correction on our text line said, Michelle, yeah. You're wrong. A quiff is a hairstyle.
2: Q-U-I-F-F, right? Wait a minute.
3: Quiff.
2: Yeah.
3: Quiff.
2: Popular hairstyle where the hair at the front of the head is brushed upward and backward. That would be a quiff. I thought that is the same thing, though. How do we spell the other thing?
1: I think you're looking for queef.
2: Yeah. How do we spell the other thing?
1: It's Q-U-E-E-F, I believe.
2: Hang on a minute.
4: Queef.
1: Oh, my God.
4: Queef.
2: Okay. It's when air gets trapped and then makes an exit. All right. Well, thank you for correcting me. All right, already. I get it. Okay.
1: And it's not quite a whistle.
2: No, it's not. It's just more of a, that's what, you know what? It sounds like the word. Just a minute.
4: Queef.
2: Yeah, that's what it sounds like. Okay. Thank you for correcting me. All right. Father's Day Ultimate Prize Giveaway coming up between 9 and 10. 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

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It's supposed to be a beautiful weekend weather-wise. 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
3: A better life with Dr. Sanjay Gupta.
9: Heart disease is still the leading cause of death here in the United States and around the world. But what if there was something you could do earlier in life to reduce the odds of becoming a statistic? Well, here in the United States, tens of millions of adults already take a statin to lower their cholesterol. But new guidance put out by the American College of Cardiology and the American Heart Association now emphasize that treating high cholesterol sooner could significantly reduce a person's lifetime risk of heart attack or stroke. How early are we talking? In your 30s, believe it or not. Of course, you need to talk to your doctor about whether statins are right for you, but you should know that the evidence is really starting to stack up that shows the earlier you get a jump on reducing lifelong exposure to plaque-causing lipids and lipoproteins, the better the odds are going to be for you. Make sure you get your cholesterol checked. That's the first step. I'm Dr. Sanjay Gupta, helping you live a better life.
15: 13 on your side weather. Highs in the mid-80s today again with lots of sunshine. Tomorrow and Saturday, similar conditions with rain moving in.
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15: 2026 could be the weakest summer for teen hiring since the federal government began tracking the data back in 1948.
19: Back in my day. You know, it's funny that
15: how they tracked the data in 1948.
19: They just asked around. People, there were pens and paper, pencil and paper. That's how they kept data back in the day. They counted.
15: I don't feel like anything was accurate.
19: Manually. Listen, before the internet, I mean, I found something cleaning out my stuff the other day. It was a booklet of on-air trivia and jokes that we got every week in the mail. Like, there was no internet. Oh. So, like, yeah, I'm just saying. So,
15: boy,
19: I guess you had to, they asked, they could call them on the, there were phones.
15: Yeah.
19: Hello, 901G FLP. There were party lines.
15: Yeah.
19: One ringy dingy. But this is funny that you say this because I was talking with somebody the other day and they said their daughter who graduated high school, she's going to off to college.
15: Yeah.
19: Can't find a job this summer, like anywhere. And I'm like, because I know when I took my mom to Kohl's the other day, they had a sign, help wanted, summer help wanted.
15: Sure.
19: And I feel like summer's a slow time for Kohl's, but it's a busy time for like ice cream places, fast food places.
15: Yeah.
19: I was always a lifeguard and taught swimming. So I always, you know.
15: Yeah, working for the city. You're a city employee then, right?
19: City employee. I worked for the school district out in Fruitport. So, okay. Yeah.
15: Yeah.
19: And then I worked at Pleasure Island Water Park, which, of course, was the pinnacle. Everybody wanted to be a lifeguard there.
15: Pleasure Island Water Park.
19: Yep. Out on Ponaluna Road, right by, on Black Lake, right by Hoffmeister State Park. It was a huge water park.
15: Interesting name choice.
19: Yeah, well, that's, you know, back in the day. It was in the 70s, Trav.
15: Yeah, that's true. That's true. No, I mean, so the reason why they're saying this could be the weakest summer for teen hiring is because AI automation taking certain jobs from teenagers. When's the last time you were in a lobby for like a fast food restaurant?
19: Oh, I know. You said this. And there's the kiosks now. It's been a minute. I won't do the kiosk. I'll go up and talk to them.
15: So I've been in two lobbies of McDonald's locations in the past like month and a half. What?
19: Do you eat inside?
15: No.
19: When's the last time you sat in a McDonald's and ate?
15: An eight?
19: When have you eaten last in McDonald's?
15: Like, college.
19: I take my mom to Culver's and we eat inside.
15: Yeah. college, maybe. It's been a long time.
19: Yeah. Well,
15: I usually go through the drive-thru, or if the drive-thru's busy, I'll go into the lobby and I'll order.
19: So that's why you think there's not as many fast food jobs?
15: Yeah, well, so when you go into a McDonald's lobby now, there's a bunch of kiosks. Nobody actually waits on you. They just bring your food out to you with your number order.
19: Okay, well, that's people.
15: Order number. Yeah.
19: I mean, what? I mean, you know.
15: I mean, they do. There's no more, like, when I remember when I first started working at McDonald's as a teenager. It was my first actual job. We had three people dedicated to working the front counter.
19: Desk. Yeah, at each register.
15: Because you had two people at a register, and you had a person waiting behind them as like a runner for like things like cups or napkins.
19: Ketchup. I need extra ketchup.
15: Sure.
19: Get some ketchup. Dude, can I get some salt with this ketchup? It's not salting itself.
15: Well, there you go. You eliminate three jobs right there. They don't need that anymore.
19: Wow.
15: Yeah.
19: I don't know. I mean, is it really, or is it that kids won't do that stuff? Like, kids don't want to pick blueberries like I did at age 14. There's no, get back out there in that field. There's no, you got a crown. Put a crown on that bucket. The bucket has to crown with blueberries.
15: You guys used to pick blueberries for a job?
19: Oh my God. My mom dropped us off at 7 in the morning at the blueberry farm where I'm telling you, it
15: fill
19: was
15: a bin
19: hot.
15: For like 10 bucks a piece?
19: No, $10, a dollar. And by the way, they were 5-gallon buckets, like, you know, those Ace Hardware buckets?
15: Yeah.
19: And not only that, if it was flat, you had to crown the blueberries and you had to carry it so they wouldn't spill.
15: Yeah, you were Polish, weren't you?
19: Yeah, no, every kid. And I, oh my God, and I remember I'd run into people from high school. Yeah, your mom dropped you off here too. I know.
15: You know, it was
19: you were 14.
15: Another big summer gig when I was living in Howard City was corn detasseling.
19: Same. Oh, I tried it once. I couldn't do it. You have to, because it, no, it's a rip and you, I couldn't do it.
15: Me and my friend,
19: only this could good people.
15: Me and my friend Austin Wallace signed up for it because they would hire you before you were 16. And that's rare. Like a lot of places won't hire you before you're 16.
19: Right.
15: Because it's labor laws, you
19: know? But you can get a work permit. So my mom dragged us down to the city for a work permit. I had to go down there and sign a paper.
15: Our school, Tri-County, would assist you in getting a work permit to do corn detasseling because they worked with the...
19: Child labor.
15: Right. So me and my friend Austin Wallace signed up for this. He's like, yeah, he goes, because he lived right down the street.
19: Dude.
15: He's like, my mom can give us a ride there and back. It'll be great, you know, yada, and we'll make money this summer. I signed up for it, and I came home, and my mom goes, you did what? And I go, I got a job for the summer. She goes, Trav, you have flat feet. You have asthma.
19: Okay.
15: You think you're going to walk around in fields all day in the heat?
19: You were a Munchausen kid. There's no question about it.
15: She totally stopped me from doing a lot of things.
19: You're Gypsy Rose Blanchard. You are.
15: I couldn't play basketball.
19: Take your inhaler, son.
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2: We got in a little bit of trouble the other day. We were talking about Southwest Airlines and the group that was able to, what did they do? They okay, blocked, so they wanted to charge fat people like for two seats, and then this organization got it blocked.
3: American Airlines, too. Southwest, American, like all of them. The FAA, they're trying to make it. So it's called the National Association for Fat Acceptance. 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And you no longer have to buy two tickets. They have to accommodate you with two seats if you can't fit in one. Which is great. You got in trouble because you think it's kind of BS. You're like, well, why is everyone else's fault that you're fat? And I'm like, oh, my God, Trev. So sure enough, they sent a letter to corporate. And we've got Kelly, who is a member, on the line. And we thought we'd work it out. Kelly, I'm sorry. I agree with you guys. And Trav, we need to change his mind here, my friend.
4: Yes. It's unacceptable. Your opinion on this, it is okay to say fat.
2: Oh,
4: this,
2: yeah.
4: This is just a normal thing. And honestly, I've seen you, Trev.
2: What?
4: You could be part, you're leaning more towards what we stand for. So I don't know why you're against it.
3: Get on their board, Trav. Get on their board.
2: Wait, Kelly, wait a second. Wait, how did you catch wind of us even talking about this?
4: Oh, I listen to your show all the time.
2: Wait, you live in West Michigan?
4: All the time. I mean, I like Michelle a little bit more because she stands for what we stand for. And your opinion is unacceptable.
3: Yeah.
2: Checks out.
4: You got to watch it. You can't be talking about this like it's making fun of it. You know, we're supporting fat people.
3: Trav.
4: They have rights.
2: It checks out that one of their board members is from West Michigan.
3: You know what? This is not... Wow. Kelly,
4: You're laughing?
3: He's not going to learn. I say, Kelly.
2: She probably saw me at a fish fry.
3: She probably.
4: I can't believe you're laughing at this.
3: Have you seen you, Trav? I mean, you are.
4: I have.
3: Yeah, see, National Association to Advance Fat, except they are not going to. Listen, Kelly, I grew up with my dad calling me Tubby growing up.
2: Aww.
3: So I get it, what it's like to be. And, you know, and now I'm taking Tubby back. I'm getting a T-shirt that says, yes, I'm Tubby. What do you want? Yeah.
4: Good for you.
3: Thank you. Thank you.
4: You need to embrace it.
3: Fat acceptance.
4: You need to be proud of who you are.
3: See, Trav.
4: And not get bullied for it.
3: Yeah, I think Trav is deflecting or what is it? What you're putting it on? You're
4: projecting.
3: Projecting.
4: Trav,
3: there it is.
4: Projecting.
3: You are.
2: Kelly, you're
4: uncomfortable with your fatness.
2: Wow.
3: Kelly's my new favorite person.
2: Here's the thing, Kelly.
3: I love Kelly. Yes.
2: I don't have an issue with fat people. I mean, I happen to be one of them, so I really don't
4: have
2: an
4: issue. Then why don't you think they should have the same rights that everybody else fights for?
3: Yeah, you don't need to buy two seats.
4: Why don't you stand with fat people
2: because
4: on this?
2: Fat is a choice. It's not. You're not disabled.
3: That's not
4: How dare you? It is not a choice.
3: Stand with fat people or sit with them. One of the
4: Some
3: two.
4: People are big boned. Some people have a bigger True. Appetite.
3: True.
4: Why can't you accept your fatness?
3: And who cares, Trav? Wow, Gibbs. Sitting there in his double XL over there.
2: Oh, hey.
3: Throwing darts.
2: Watch it.
3: Yeah.
2: Kelly, how long have you been a member of the NAAFA?
3: NAFA.
2: NAFA.
3: Yeah.
4: For a long time now.
3: Yeah.
2: Oh.
4: I'd say about 9 years.
3: Yeah.
2: Did they recruit you or did you?
4: Are you interested in being part of the association or are you making fun of me?
2: I'd wear a T-shirt if you sent it to me.
3: You know what? I hope you have a 4X. Yeah, I hope you have a tarp for Trav.
4: You're still laughing at this. You are in the same category.
3: Yeah.
4: Why are you afraid to stand for who you are?
3: Mirror, Travis, introduce each other.
2: Wait, Kelly,
3: hi, Mirror.
2: Kelly, what if... I'm going to get blasted.
3: You are, because we already got in trouble. This is not...
2: How much...
3: okay.
4: See, Michelle understands.
3: I'm sorry,
4: she knows what it's like, and she's proud of who she is.
3: Yeah.
4: And she she thinks it's ridiculous,
3: you know,
4: that they have to pay for another seat. And I mean, don't you want the same rights?
3: I'm a good little eater, Trav, and I'm proud of it. You're damn right.
4: Do
3: you,
4: good for you.
3: Thank you.
2: Do you still weigh the same as when you started as
3: Travis?
2: A member?
3: Okay.
2: I gotta know. I just gotta know. I don't.
3: All right.
2: I'd love to see the research.
3: I apologize.
4: Listen, I tried. I tried
3: I know
4: to weigh you.
3: I know you
4: did. I tried to educate you, but yeah. You just don't want to see who you are. So.
3: Kelly and I are going to lunch today. Don't you say
4: I like
3: at the,
4: that.
3: Don't say
4: I would
3: at the
4: like
3: Chinese
4: that.
3: Buffet. Don't you say
4: and
3: at the
4: we're
3: Chinese
4: not sharing.
3: We're not sharing a damn thing. Don't eat off my... Thank
4: That's
3: you, Kelly.
4: Right.
3: Thank you, my friend. So
2: oh
3: much for
2: God.
3: Fixing it, Gabs.
2: Oh, God.
1: 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That's what you get. 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
6: A Better Life with Dr. Sanjay Gupta.
7: Slowly but surely, AI is seeping its way into every corner of our lives. One area perhaps I didn't expect is diet advice. A new study out of Turkey found that chatbots are recommending to teen boys and girls that they restrict their daily calories to dangerously low levels and eat a balance of nutrients that are kind of out of whack. Remember, teenagers are growing, one pediatrician told us. If they aren't getting enough nutrition, it can really stunt their growth on a number of levels. And in extreme cases, it can lead to significant health consequences. Large language models, LLMs, they are designed to agree with you. So if you're looking to lose weight, they're going to push you pretty hard in that direction. They also sometimes don't know how to tell the difference between good information and bad information. And you know who does? Your doctor. I'm Dr. Sanjay Gupta, helping you live a better life.
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10: 13 on your side weather. Highs in the mid-80s today again with lots of sunshine. Tomorrow and Saturday, similar conditions with rain moving in.
11: Here's a look at today, June 4th in rock history. Today in 1967, Jimi Hendrix covers the Beatles' new song, Sgt. Pepper's Lonely Hearts Club Band, at Savile Theatre in London just days after its release, with George Harrison and Paul McCartney in the audience. In 1979, Fleetwood Mac record the USC Trojan Marching Band at Dodger Stadium in Los Angeles for use in their song Tusk, the title track to their first album since Rumors. You can't start a fire. You can't start a fire without a spark. And in 1984, Bruce Springsteen releases Born in the USA, one of the best-selling rock albums ever, featuring 7 top 10 singles. And that's a look at today, June 4th in rock history.

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Good morning. I'm Kim St. James. Another dry day today. We're going to see a mix of sun and clouds with temps in the low to mid 80s. But tomorrow we could see some rain come in by the afternoon. 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

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Well, the Minton Vintage Market coming back to Calder Plaza this weekend. Yeah, on Saturday, over 80 vendors are going to be there on Calder Plaza. You can find some good vintage stuff. There'll be some food trucks as well. Calder Plaza, Saturday, 11 to 5. Gary.

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Summer in the city. In the summer in the city. 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

0: 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I'm Kim St. James. 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
13: 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And there's perhaps no movement more fundamental than walking. 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
2: 13 on your side weather. Highs in the mid-80s today again with lots of sunshine. Tomorrow and Saturday, similar conditions with rain moving in.
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John Cougar, when he was known as John Cougar, Classic Rock 97, LAV. Keep your phones nearby. I've got another keyword coming up here in just a few minutes. All you have to do is text it in. That's going to get you in the running for Bourbon and Beyond Music Festival in Louisville. 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

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That's the keyword this hour in our trip to Bourbon and Beyond Music Festival in Louisville. It's Classic Rock 97 LAV. I'm Kim St. James. Text that keyword bourbon to 95819. B-O-U-R-B-O-N to the number 95819. That's going to get you in the running for this four-day music festival. Over 100 bands are going to be there, and you could too. 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
11: Did you know that almost half the vegetables and more than three-quarters of the fruit that we eat in this country come from just one state, California? Yeah, it's true. And according to a new report by the Environmental Working Group, a health advocacy organization, a lot of this produce is tainted with PFAS, which are sometimes referred to as forever chemicals. Why? Well, the EPA says pesticides keep America's food supply safe, abundant, and affordable. And of course, these chemicals are used in every state, not just California. Now, if you are worried, though, about how much you're consuming, the best thing to do is to buy organic produce, if and when you can. Organic or not, you should rinse all fruits and vegetables under running water. Don't use any soap. And as one epidemiologist told us, use a brush on sturdier items like carrots, potatoes, and cucumbers. I'm Dr. Sanjay Gupta, helping you live a better life.
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Still have time to text in that keyword this hour in our trip to Bourbon and Beyond Music Festival in Louisville. 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B-O-U-R-B-O-N. 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Bourbon to 95819. Over 100 bands are going to be there over 4 days. It's going to be a lot of fun, and we want to send you, again, text Bourbon to 95819. Get yourself in the running. I've got that next keyword for you coming up today at 2:00.

that mama, she got it sticking in the cameraman. And we could have some. And he's up there. What's that? Hawaiian noises. He's banging on the bongos like a chimpanzee. Oh, that ain't working.

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0: 13 on your side weather. Highs in the mid-80s today again with lots of sunshine. Tomorrow and Saturday, similar conditions with rain moving in.
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Classic Rock 97 LAV. I'm Kim St. James with the Double Shot Lunch. Two from your favorite artists all lunch hour long. I got two here from Genesis from their Abacab album, No Reply at All. 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

Journey on this Double Shot Lunch, Classic Rock 97 LAV. Journey, of course, on their final Frontier Tour, maybe one of the last chances to see them coming to Van Andel this month on the 14th. Where were you from 1980? Journey on this Double Shot Lunch, Classic Rock 97 LAV.

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15: Eating a healthy diet is not only good for you physically, it can also keep your brain sharp as you age. According to a new study out of China, people who most closely followed the MIND diet slowed aging in key structures inside their brains by more than 2 years. The MIND diet is a combination of the Mediterranean diet, which we talk a lot about, and the DASH diet, which stands for Dietary Approaches to Stop Hypertension. All three of these diets are similar, but the MIND diet puts more of an emphasis on berries, beans, leafy green vegetables, fish, poultry, whole grains, olive oil, and nuts. You're not going to eat foods with a lot of saturated fat. We're talking cheese, butter, red meat, or anything fried. You really don't have to eat like this 100% of the time. That's the key. Just do the best that you can. I'm Dr. Sanjay Gupta, helping you live a better life.
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Chili Joel on this Double Shot Lunch here on LAV. From the album The Stranger, moving out, of course, about the struggles of the working class, those trying to make it bigger, the blue-collar workers trying to make it bigger and have more clout in life. He says, you know, it's about every Irish, Polish, and Italian kid trying to make a living here in the U.S. Billy Joel, moving out on this Double Shot Lunch, Classic Rock 97, LAV.

Serving up two from The Police on this double shot lunch. 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I'm Kim St. James. This next one, Spirits in the Material World. Check this out. So Sting says he was playing on one of those Casio keyboards. He was in the back of a truck somewhere. Why he was in the back of the truck, I don't know. But he was in the back of a truck writing, and he said he was just tapping along on it, and there by accident, there it was. There was a song, Spirits in the Material World. I mean, he makes it sound so easy. He said it was the first time he ever touched a synthesizer. It was the first song on their album, Ghost in the Machine. Spirits in the Material World 2 from The Police on this Double Shot Lunch. 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

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Of course, that was off of their debut album, Loverboy. 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

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Good afternoon. I'm Kim St. James. Thanks for sharing your workday with me. Appreciate the company. Aerosmith coming up. Right now it's Pearl Jam, Classic Rock 97 LAV.

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1: So the disappearance of Lynette Hooker, I mean, Michigan woman, made national news. 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
13: A better life with Dr. Sanjay Gupta. Did you know that almost half the vegetables and more than three quarters of the fruit that we eat in this country come from just one state, California? Yeah, it's true. And according to a new report by the Environmental Working Group, a health advocacy organization, a lot of this produce is tainted with PFAS, which are sometimes referred to as forever chemicals. Why? Well, the EPA says pesticides keep America's food supply safe, abundant, and affordable. And of course, these chemicals are used in every state, not just California. Now, if you are worried, though, about how much you're consuming, the best thing to do is to buy organic produce, if and when you can. 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I'm Dr. Sanjay Gupta, helping you live a better life.
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Have you been listening to Michelle and Travis in the morning? They've got the ultimate Father's Day giveaway going on. 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Be the 25th caller, and you're going to get yourself in the running for this huge grand prize. 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

Def Leppard here on Classic Rock 97 LAV. I'm Kim St. James. There's a really cool show going on tomorrow. I'll tell you about it coming up in about 8 minutes. Right now, the Cars here on Classic Rock 97 LAV.

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0: Classic Rock 97 LAV. I'm Kim St. James. All right. Have you ever seen the Rocky Horror Picture Show, the movie? It usually comes out around Halloween, doesn't it? It's a great movie. It's a classic, but you got to see it in a theater. You got to see it with all the effects that happen. If you've ever just watched it at home, boring. It's not quite the same. You gotta experience it. Well, you got a chance tomorrow going on in Muskegon. The Rocky Horror Picture Show is going to be shown with the Rocky Road Shadowcast. So it's going on at the corner. So they're going to perform alongside the film, and they'll have prop bags there available that you can purchase, and you can sing along, you can join in. And anyway, that's going to be cool. 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The Rocky Horror Picture Show, again, it's going on at the corner tomorrow in Muskegon at 7:30. 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
10: 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There's a term for that, social offloading. And experts we talked to warned that this habit could be stunting emotional growth, leaving an already isolated generation who came of age during the pandemic even less prepared for the messiness of human interaction. Sure, AI can help you polish whatever it is you're looking to say, but that's not very human, right? 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They are keen to help. 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

0: 13 on your side weather. Should be a quiet end to the day. Highs will be back in the low 80s on Friday. Scattered thunderstorms are possible into the late afternoon and evening hours. Isolated thundershowers are possible Saturday, but it should be mainly dry with highs of about 50. It'll be warm and sunny on Sunday.
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97 LAV. I have another keyword coming up here in just a few minutes for Bourbon and Beyond Music Festival. 4 days of music, over 100 bands in Louisville. 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

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I'm Kim St. James with that next keyword in our trip to Bourbon and Beyond Music Festival. The keyword this hour is peace, P-E-A-C-E. Text that to 95819. 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P-E-A-C-E. Text that to the number 95819. That's going to get you in the running. Bourbon and Beyond Music Festival. Over 100 bands are going to be there. 4 days of music. 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We're going to give you $1,500 cash for travel. We'll set you up in a hotel. Some VIP passes and more. Bourbon and Beyond Music Festival. That keyword this hour, peace, P-E-A-C-E. 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
1: There was a list of things. Guys turning 40, you're going to pick one of these like six things to happen to you. You're going to be a craft beer enthusiast. You're going to get really into weed.
2: Yeah.
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1: 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I promise you that won't be the thing I pick.
2: 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Probably a good idea, Trav.
1: Yeah. I mean, if I put a pair of those bike shorts on, it's going to look like I'm smuggling grapes down
2: you
1: there.
2: 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My body will consume it. And then I need a bigger, wider bike seat. That bike seat will get lost. I know. It's not. There's nothing pretty.
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7: A better life with Dr. Sanjay Gupta.
14: Heart disease is still the leading cause of death here in the United States and around the world. But what if there was something you could do earlier in life to reduce the odds of becoming a statistic? Well, here in the United States, tens of millions of adults already take a statin to lower their cholesterol. But new guidance put out by the American College of Cardiology and the American Heart Association now emphasize that treating high cholesterol sooner could significantly reduce a person's lifetime risk of heart attack or stroke. How early are we talking? In your 30s, believe it or not. Of course, you need to talk to your doctor about whether statins are right for you, but you should know that the evidence is really starting to stack up that shows the earlier you get a jump on reducing lifelong exposure to plaque-causing lipids and lipoproteins, the better the odds are going to be for you. Make sure you get your cholesterol checked. That's the first step. I'm Dr. Sanjay Gupta, helping you live a better life.
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If you ever go and see Chrissy Hynde perform, don't bring your phone. She's a little annoyed. She doesn't like when fans bring their phones at concerts. She's like, you walk into a room and everyone pulls out their phone. She says it's like a weird compulsion, and she doesn't like it. You got to live in the moment, which is true. It's hard to do, though, when you have a phone and you want to capture that moment. But at the same time, you got to put it away and live in that moment. Fleetwood Mac, now it's Classic Rock 97 LAV.

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1: There's 13 on your side weather. Should be a quiet end to the day. Highs will be back in the low 80s on Friday. Scattered thunderstorms are possible into the late afternoon and evening hours. Isolated thundershowers are possible Saturday, but it should be mainly dry with highs of about 50. It'll be warm and sunny on Sunday.
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I'm Kim St. James. Gotta go. That means Jordan will be in at the top of the hour. One more keyword this afternoon in our trip to Bourbon and Beyond Music Festival that's coming up at 5. Make sure to text in that keyword. All right, you have a great day. 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

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Today, National Hug Your Cat Day, and by sheer coincidence, tomorrow is National Change Your Bandages Day. What's going on, Jordan? Just getting things rolling for the day. Food news coming up around 3:40. Rush after Zeppelin.

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1: 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I mean, there are different world records, hot dog eating contests. Why did I choose pickles and hot dogs? 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

Time for another round of Tell Me We're Living in 2026 Without Telling Me. So the situation from Jersey Shore says he's going to be running for governor in New Jersey in a few years. I think we have officially hit Idiocracy. If you haven't seen it, watch the movie. Here's Styx on LAV.

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0: I mean, I could think of a couple more things, but we're helping him out.

Game two of the NHL Finals tonight. The Hurricanes looking to tie that series up with the Golden Knights. Game one of the NBA Finals was last night, and what a choke job by the Spurs. Cost me $75. Food news coming up after Guns N' Roses and Steve Miller Band on 97 LA.

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1: We will start locally today. A Korean French bakery chain has opened a Grand Rapids location on 28th Street. I'm going to butcher this, I'm sure. Tousley Shores? Yes, that is expected to open this summer. No official date yet, but the goal is to be open in July. And trying to figure out where on 28th Street it is, right before Broadmoor, or you might know it as the Beltline, depending on which way you're going. Let's get back to more news. Those tiny sugar ball sprinkles are called hundreds and thousands in Australia and the UK. And yes, those are the sprinkles that are the main feature in the super viral dot cakes. And speaking of bacon, people online are chuckling at a beginner baker who didn't realize you put decorations on after baking. Pepsi is testing a special night version with extra caffeine to keep you up late. Someone on eBay is selling a 4-foot desecrated vintage Ronald McDonald statue. Ronald is kneeling and staring straight ahead in a very creepy way. They're asking $2,500 for it. Keystone Light is celebrating America's 250th birthday with a 4th of July promotion that includes a weekend getaway in Florida, a backyard barbecue, and a World War II fighter plane flying overhead, all for just $250. Now, the bad news, only one person can book this experience, and it sounds like the fridges will be stocked with Keystone Light apple beer. I actually think that sounds really good. A woman was stopped by TSA for having hot sauce in the shape of a grenade. And finally, having some fun, the latest diet trend is only eating food mentioned in the Bible. You can buy them exclusively at the high-end grocery store, Holy Foods. That'll do it for food news because, you know, we all got to eat.
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2: Slowdowns on Kennewick at 44th as crews are cleaning up a crash. A breakdown cleared 96 West at South Beltline. And we have heavier pockets on 96 East between Fruit Ridge and Walker. About a 5-minute delay. And on 131, we have the work northbound 22 mile to Pearson. That's in the left lane. And the right lane is affected on 131 North at West River through mid-June. I'm Rick Schrepp with traffic.
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13: Heart disease is still the leading cause of death here in the United States and around the world. But what if there was something you could do earlier in life to reduce the odds of becoming a statistic? Well, here in the United States, tens of millions of adults already take a statin to lower their cholesterol. But new guidance put out by the American College of Cardiology and the American Heart Association now emphasize that treating high cholesterol sooner could significantly reduce a person's lifetime risk of heart attack or stroke. How early are we talking? In your 30s, believe it or not. Of course, you need to talk to your doctor about whether statins are right for you, but you should know that the evidence is really starting to stack up that shows the earlier you get a jump on reducing lifelong exposure to plaque-causing lipids and lipoproteins, the better the odds are going to be for you. Make sure you get your cholesterol checked. That's the first step. I'm Dr. Sanjay Gupta, helping you live a better life.
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1: There's 13 on your side weather. Should be a quiet end to the day. Highs will be back in the low 80s on Friday. Scattered thunderstorms are possible into the late afternoon and evening hours. Isolated thundershowers are possible Saturday, but it should be mainly dry with highs of about 50. It'll be warm and sunny on Sunday.
18: Here's a look at today, June 4th in rock history. Today in 1967, Jimi Hendrix covers the Beatles' new song, Sgt. Pepper's Lonely Hearts Club Band, at Savile Theatre in London just days after its release, with George Harrison and Paul McCartney in the audience. Don't say that you love me. In 1979, Fleetwood Mac record the USC Trojan Marching Band at Dodger Stadium in Los Angeles for use in their song Tusk, the title track to their first album since Rumors. You can't start a fire.
19: And in 1984, Bruce Springsteen releases Born in the USA, one of the best-selling rock albums ever, featuring seven top 10 singles. And that's a look at today, June 4th in rock history.

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More reason to be smug. Your next Bourbon and Beyond keyword coming up at 5 o'clock on Classic Rock 97 LAB.

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1: Man gravy. 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
1: 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Whale stuff is, and snail stuff is.
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3: We're seeing slowdowns on 96 West, Cascade to Fulton, and a breakdown Alden Nash at 92nd Street. Now 36th Division, accident reported here, and US 31 after Lakewood. Delays to Chicago Drive. That crash is still being cleaned up. Now, the breakdown on 131 at Post Drive, that has cleared out of the way. We're looking at 196 after Fuller now. Reports of an accident, and also 96 at Walker. Crash on the right shoulder. I'm Rick Schrepp with traffic.
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19: 13 on your side weather. Should be a quiet end to the day. Highs will be back in the low 80s on Friday. Scattered thunderstorms are possible into the late afternoon and evening hours. Isolated thundershowers are possible Saturday, but it should be mainly dry with highs of about 50. It'll be warm and sunny on Sunday.
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The title track off of Bruce Springsteen's classic album on 97LAV, which was released on this day 42 years ago. So we're going to celebrate with a little double shot. And we'll hear more from Bruce during On This Day in Rock History, coming up around 5:40 on LAV.

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I'm telling you, I wouldn't have lasted more than a week. It's 97 LAV. And back in 2011, there was an unsuccessful attempt to make passing gas in public illegal in the African country of Malawi. Yeah, my stomach would have definitely let me down. 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

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Tommy Lee and Nikki Sixx used to inject Jack Daniels straight into their veins. That is what we call rock and roll. Here's the Clash on 97 LA Bay. Okay.

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0: West Michigan traffic is on LAV.
1: Delays reported on 196 westbound College to 131. About a 5-minute delay now through the area. 96 east at 196, a crash affects both shoulders. 131 north, Burton to MLK is sluggish. And we have division at 39th with an accident. Now on 36th division, police cleaning up a crash here at 96 west. 28th to Fulton is about a 5-minute delay. I'm Rick Schrempf with traffic.
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3: Here we are again, Michigan. 6 innocent lives taken. Mass attacks can be prevented. There are always warning signs. 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
18: A better life with Dr. Sanjay Gupta.
19: If you're caring for an aging parent, you may feel quite often that you're alone in what you're doing. But you're not, not by a long shot. According to a new report by the Pew Research Center, 10% of U.S. adults are caring for a parent over age 65. Millions more are caring for a spouse or partner 65 or older. Beyond the sheer numbers, this report, perhaps unsurprisingly, found a major difference in caregiver well-being between men and women. One psychologist we spoke to suggested thinking 5 years in the future and imagining where you are right now. Will you be glad you took something on, or regretful that you didn't? You also need to cut yourself some slack, he said, especially women. Don't try to shoulder all of the burden by yourself. You might need to ask for help before you burn out. You'll be so glad you did. I'm Dr. Sanjay Gupta, helping you live a better life.
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21: 13.9 your side weather. Should be a quiet end to the day. Highs will be back in the low 80s on Friday. Scattered thunderstorms are possible into the late afternoon and evening hours. Isolated thundershowers are possible Saturday, but it should be mainly dry with highs of about 50. It'll be warm and sunny on Sunday.
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on this day in rock history. Coming up next on 97 LAV after the Stones and Journey. But today we learn the situation from Jersey Shore. Says he's going to run for governor of New Jersey in a few years. And that was another edition of Tell Me We're Living in 2026 Without Telling Me on 97 LAV.

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0: So before we get into On This Day in Rock History on Classic Rock 97 LAV, Mick Jagger says he can't wait to tour again with these Stones, and then the nurse said, they're there, and rolled him into the bathroom. When are those guys going to give it up? I mean, Keith Richards is a great grandpa. Anyways, let's get to On This Day in Rock History. Where is my sheet? Oh, terrific. I don't have it, so let's wing it. We'll start off with releases. At 84, we got Born in the USA from The Boss. We also got Recipe for Hate from Bad Religion in 93 and Load from Metallica in 96. Moving on to birthdays, we have Tony McCarroll of Oasis. Other birthdays include Leah Mali of Bring Me the Horizon, Stefan Lazard of Dave Matthews Band, Reeves Gabriels of The Cure, Zach Farro of Paramore, and we will move on to Steve Bators of the Dead Boys, who got into a motorcycle accident in 1990 after a French taxi struck him and knocked him down off his bike. Thinking it was okay, he went home and slept. He didn't wake up, unfortunately, as he died in his sleep from a traumatic brain injury at the age of just 40. We also lost Ronnie Lane of the Faces and Small Faces, as well as Steve Priest of Sweet in 2020. Let's see here. In 97, the body of Jeff Buckley was discovered in the Mississippi River after disappearing on May 29th in Wolf River Harbor. Just 3 days after its release in 67, the title track to the Beatles' Sgt. Pepper's Lonely Hearts Club Band was covered during a Jimi Hendrix show. Beatles George Harrison and Paul McCartney were in the audience. And finally, in 93, Kurt Cobain was arrested at his house in Seattle after a domestic dispute with Courtney Love. Some reported that Cobain had choked his wife, but he denied that report, stating that the police were called due to loud music. Other allegations said that it was due to an argument about Cobain's collection of firearms. That'll do it for This Day in Rock History. Time for traffic.
1: West Michigan traffic is on LAV.
2: 96 eastbound off ramp to 28th Street is a crash on that ramp. 196 west and Market, a breakdown on the right-hand side. Clay at 44th, an accident. Cascade at East Paris is an accident as well. Now, the crash on 60th at East Paris has police on the scene. And 14 mile is slowing Wabasis to Wellman because of an accident. 131 is sluggish between 44th and MLK, about a five-minute trip. I'm Rick Schremp with traffic.
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18: 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And do they really work? Well, first, let's talk about actual magnesium. That's an essential mineral that is needed for more than 300 different processes in the body, according to one dietitian. And most people get enough of it simply from the foods they eat. Now, if you're not getting enough, there are a few different types of supplements you can try. But as always, you should talk to your doctor before starting any new medication or supplement, whether it's prescription or over-the-counter. Now, when it comes to the science, we looked into this, and I gotta say, there's not a lot of strong evidence that magnesium supplements will actually help you sleep. They might help you manage pain, they might help you lower your stress levels, or work to get your muscles to relax. And maybe it's those things then that help you get some better sleep. I'm Dr. Sanjay Gupta, helping you live a better life.
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0: 13 on your side weather. Should be a quiet end to the day. Highs will be back in the low 80s on Friday. Scattered thunderstorms are possible into the late afternoon and evening hours. Isolated thundershowers are possible Saturday, but it should be mainly dry with highs of about 50. It'll be warm and sunny on Sunday.
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1: So the disappearance of Lynette Hooker, I mean, Michigan woman, made national news. 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
3: On 131 southbound at Pearl, three lanes blocked, left lanes taken up with an accident. Slowdowns to Leonard, 96 east to the off-ramp to 28th, a crash on the exit ramp. 60th at East Paris, an accident, and we have 64th at Byron Center now with the crash. 131 traffic northbound from 28th to MLK, stop and go. Also heavier traffic on 186 between College and 131, division at 39th, an accident. I'm Rick Schrempf with traffic.
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7: Here we are again, Michigan. 6 innocent lives taken. 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
10: Eating a healthy diet is not only good for you physically, it can also keep your brain sharp as you age. According to a new study out of China, people who most closely followed the MIND diet slowed aging in key structures inside their brains by more than 2 years. The MIND diet is a combination of the Mediterranean diet, which we talk a lot about, and the DASH diet, which stands for Dietary Approaches to Stop Hypertension. All three of these diets are similar, but the MIND diet puts more of an emphasis on berries, beans, leafy green vegetables, fish, poultry, whole grains, olive oil, and nuts. You're not going to eat foods with a lot of saturated fat. We're talking cheese, butter, red meat, or anything fried. You really don't have to eat like this 100% of the time. That's the key. Just do the best that you can. I'm Dr. Sanjay Gupta, helping you live a better life.
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17: 13 on your side weather. Should be a quiet end to the day. Highs will be back in the low 80s on Friday. Scattered thunderstorms are possible into the late afternoon and evening hours. Isolated thundershowers are possible Saturday, but it should be mainly dry with highs of about 50. It'll be warm and sunny on Sunday.
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So Billy Idol thinks it's funny that people get married to that song because it's actually anti-marriage. Quote, whatever they've used it for, I'm glad they've enjoyed the music and I've had a great time. Yes, he has. Some would say maybe too much of a good time. All the drugs. 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

Coming up next on Classic Rock 97 LAV, got a round of rock news for you. 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

0: 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Time for a round of rock news, and we will start with Soundgarden, who say they're about 70% done with their final album, which features unreleased vocals from the late Chris Cornell, with a release date expected to come out real soon. I am really looking forward to that. Speaking of Soundgarden, Tom Morello, Audioslave, dropped a new song called Adjourn It, featuring his son Roman and Serge from System of a Down. Ultimate Classic Rock ranked AC/DC's Back in Black as the top rock album of the 80s. The Cure's Disintegration is number two, and Appetite for Destruction by GNR is third. Mick Jagger says he can't wait to tour again with the Rolling Stones, but doesn't think it's going to be anytime soon, not this year. And finally, Tim Montana recorded a pretty badass cover of ZZ Top's Brown Sugar featuring Billy Gibbons himself, along with Slash. Check it out. It's really good. On the way on LAV, we got Tom Petty and the Heartbreakers, Heart, and Steve Gorman going to take over for me, Joe.
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17: Eating a healthy diet is not only good for you physically, can also keep your brain sharp as you age. According to a new study out of China, people who most closely followed the MIND diet slowed aging in key structures inside their brains by more than 2 years. The MIND diet is a combination of the Mediterranean diet, which we talk a lot about, and the DASH diet, which stands for Dietary Approaches to Stop Hypertension. All three of these diets are similar, but the MIND diet puts more of an emphasis on berries, beans, leafy green vegetables, fish, poultry, whole grains, olive oil, and nuts. You're not going to eat foods with a lot of saturated fat. We're talking cheese, butter, red meat, or anything fried. You really don't have to eat like this 100% of the time. That's the key. Just do the best that you can. I'm Dr. Sanjay Gupta, helping you live a better life.

Here's a look at today, June 4th in rock history. Today in 1967, Jimi Hendrix covers the Beatles' new song, Sgt. Pepper's Lonely Hearts Club Band, at Savile Theatre in London just days after its release, with George Harrison and Paul McCartney in the audience. In 1979, Fleetwood Mac record the USC Trojan Marching Band at Dodger Stadium in Los Angeles for use in their song Tusk, the title track to their first album since Rumors. You can't start a fire. You can't start a fire without a spark. And in 1984, Bruce Springsteen releases Born in the USA, one of the best-selling rock albums ever, featuring 7 top 10 singles. And that's a look at today, June 4th in rock history.

Have a great rest of your night. That'll do it for me, Jordan. I will be back tomorrow. What time? 3 o'clock, that's right, to kick off your weekend. Leaving you with Heart, Steve Gorman coming up next on 97 LAV.

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listening to Steve Gorman Rocks on the legendary classic rock 97 WLAV, Grand Rapids. Michigan. Yeah, yeah, yeah. A Cumulus Media Station.